0: Sounds which matter. 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A seagull squawking.
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0: The top stories this hour. After taking questions for more than 3 hours from MPs yesterday, Andy Burnham's back in the Commons later for his first Prime Minister's questions. In his first address since entering Number 10, he promised to focus on problem solving over point scoring. Former Tory government minister Michael Gove says Mr. Burnham benefits from being compared to his predecessor.
1: His whole approach at the Dispatch Box, his first appearance there as Prime Minister, was warmer, more engaged than Keir Starmer. Starmer, I'm sure, his friends would say that the House of Commons was never his natural environment. But Andy Burnham seemed to the manner born.
0: The US and Iran have been exchanging fire again as hostilities continue between the two sides. Iranian state media is reporting that at least 4 people have been killed and several injured. The man accused of killing right-wing US influencer Charlie Kirk last year has pleaded not guilty on all 7 charges for alleged murder. A judge in Utah earlier ruled prosecutors could seek the death penalty. A survey suggests more than half of nurses say they've treated patients in corridors or other makeshift spaces. That's according to a poll by Marie Curie. It also identified problems with care planning. Dr. Sarah Holmes from the charity says a health bill in England is an opportunity to address the gaps.
2: The single patient record should be available to all professionals working in palliative and end-of-life care so that when people have made a plan for their end-of-life care that people can see it at the point of crisis.
0: Research suggests 1 in 3 workers over 50 haven't yet decided how they'll access their pension savings. Nearly half of women surveyed admit they had little or no knowledge of their retirement options compared with just over a third of men. And Manchester City have agreed a deal with Chelsea to sign Enzo Fernandez for

0: a record equaling £125 million. The fee matches a British transfer record set last summer by Liverpool. From Sky News, I'm Daryl Jackson.
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0: The top stories this hour. Andy Burnham faces his first Prime Minister's questions this lunchtime in another parliamentary test for the Labour leader. He made his first Commons speech as Prime Minister yesterday. The PM attacked the record of Margaret Thatcher. He also laid out plans to boost the economy, but Conservative leader Kemi Badenoch told the Commons his diagnosis of growth is completely wrong.
1: He thinks that if government spends more money, we will all get richer. That is not how this works. The Prime Minister said in his statement that everything has gone wrong since the 1980s, still complaining about Margaret Thatcher. Yeah.
0: The man accused of killing US right-wing influencer Charlie Kirk has entered a not guilty plea on all seven charges for alleged murder. A judge in Utah earlier ruled that the case against 23-year-old Tyler Robinson should proceed to trial. The US says it's carried out a wave of strikes against Iran. The US Central Command struck targets such as air defense sites, radar systems, maritime assets and facilities, mine laying capabilities and communications sites. Cleveland Police is being given an extra £2 million to tackle serious crime. It's following a spate of incidents in and around Middlesbrough, including the A66 crash, which killed two police officers and five young men almost 2 weeks ago. Alzheimer's campaigners, including the broadcaster Jon Snow, have written to Downing Street calling for a better plan to tackle the disease. They're backing calls from the Alzheimer's Society for patients to receive a diagnosis within 18 weeks of a GP referral. Kieran Winterburn is from the organisation.
2: Whether it's cancer, whether it's heart disease, whether it's a dodgy knee, there are targets in place to ensure that people receive a diagnosis and then referral through to treatment in an appropriate amount of time. That doesn't exist in dementia. That target is not in place.
0: And Manchester City have equaled the British transfer record by paying £125 million for Enzo Fernandez from Chelsea. From Sky News, I'm Daryl Jackson.

0: their country standards.
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0: 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So I'm feeling relaxed. 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

0: The top stories this hour. After taking questions for more than 3 hours from MPs yesterday, Andy Burnham's back in the Commons later for his first Prime Minister's questions. In his first address since entering Number 10, he promised to focus on problem solving over point scoring. Former Tory government minister Michael Gove says Mr. Burnham benefits from being compared to his predecessor.
1: His whole approach at the dispatch box, his first appearance there as Prime Minister, was warmer, more engaged than Keir Starmer. Starmer, I'm sure, his friends would say that the House of Commons was never his natural environment. But Andy Burnham seemed to the manner born.
0: The US and Iran have been exchanging fire again as hostilities continue between the two sides. Iranian state media is reporting that at least 4 people have been killed and several injured. The man accused of killing right-wing US influencer Charlie Kirk last year has pleaded not guilty on all 7 charges for alleged murder. A judge in Utah earlier ruled prosecutors could seek the death penalty. A survey suggests more than half of nurses say they've treated patients in corridors or other makeshift spaces. That's according to a poll by Marie Curie. It also identified problems with care planning for end of life. Dr. Sarah Holmes from the charity says the health bill in England is an opportunity to address the gap.
2: The single patient record should be available to all professionals working in palliative and end-of-life care so that when people have made a plan for their end-of-life care that people can see it at the point of crisis.
0: Research suggests 1 in 3 workers over 50 haven't yet decided

how they'll access their pension savings. Nearly half of women surveyed admitted they had little or no knowledge of the retirement options, compared with just over a third of men. And Manchester City have agreed a deal with Chelsea to sign Enzo Fernandez for a record-equalling £125 million. The fee matches a British transfer record set last summer by Liverpool. From Sky News, I'm Daryl Jackson.

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15: The top stories this hour. Andy Burnham faces his first Prime Minister's questions this lunchtime in another parliamentary test for the Labour leader. He made his first Commons speech as Prime Minister yesterday. He attacked the record of Margaret Thatcher and the consequences of austerity and Brexit. But the PM also laid out plans to boost the economy. Conservative leader Kemi Badenoch called his diagnosis of growth completely wrong.
16: He thinks that if government spends more money, we will all get richer. That is not how this works. The Prime Minister said in his statement that everything has gone wrong since the 1980s, still complaining about Margaret Thatcher. Yeah.
15: The man accused of killing US right-wing influencer Charlie Kirk has entered a not guilty plea on all seven charges of alleged murder. A judge in Utah earlier ruled that the case against 23-year-old Tyler Robinson should proceed to trial. The US says it's carried out a wave of strikes against Iran. US Central Command struck targets such as air defense sites, radar systems, mine-laying capabilities and communications sites. Cleveland Police is being given an extra £2 million to tackle serious crime. It follows a spate of incidents in and around Middlesbrough, including the A66 crash which killed two police officers and five young men almost 2 weeks ago. Alzheimer's campaigners, including the broadcaster Jon Snow, have written to Downing Street calling for a better plan to tackle the disease. They're backing calls from the Alzheimer's Society for patients to receive a diagnosis within 18 weeks of a GP referral. Kieran Winterburn is from the

0: organisation.
1: Whether it's cancer, whether it's heart disease, whether it's a dodgy knee, there are targets in place to ensure that people receive a diagnosis and then referral through to treatment in an appropriate amount of time. That doesn't exist in dementia. That target is not in place.
0: And former England cricket captain Ben Stokes has signed to play in Australia's T20 Big Bash lead. He'll appear for Adelaide Strikers for the 2026-27 campaign. From Sky News, I'm Daryl Jackson.
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0: the top stories this hour. Analysis of NHS data in England suggests more children, some as young as six, are going to A&E in a mental health crisis. The number's risen by 36% since 2019. Therapeutic counsellor Caroline Wright tells us there are several reasons why.
1: A lack of having somebody to talk to. I think school pressures have really increased with young people as well, especially after COVID. Generally, adults don't have time to sit down with young people and talk to them about their worries.
0: The Department of Health and Social Care says more support will be available in schools and colleges, while more than 150 new mental health facilities are being opened across the country. After taking questions for more than 3 hours from MPs yesterday, Andy Burnham's back in the Commons later for his first Prime Minister's questions. In his first address since entering number 10, he promised to focus on problem solving over point scoring. Our political correspondent Tom Claiborne has more.
2: Number 10 will be hoping today's PMQs will be a clear chance to show the government's under new leadership and is prepared to tackle the big issues, while Conservative Party leader Kemi Badenoch will be using this half an hour session to try and pin Andy Burnham down on the future of North Sea oil and gas drilling, defence funding and the early release of prisoners. Things get underway in the Commons from around midday.
0: Elsewhere, the Home Secretary is promising an extra £2 million more in support for Cleveland Police after recent rising tensions and violence near Middlesbrough.
3: Lawlessness of any kind will never be tolerated, and this government stands squarely behind the police as they face down criminality and disorder on our streets.
0: Shabana Mahmood also paid tribute to the two police officers killed in last month's A66 crash. There have been calls for more long-term investment for the region. The man accused of killing Charlie Kirk has entered a not guilty plea on all seven charges for alleged murder in the US. The right-wing US influencer was shot dead at Utah Valley University in front of thousands of people last September. And in sport, Manchester City have equaled the British transfer record. Enzo Fernandez has joined from Chelsea for £125 million.
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0: Rain for many of us today, especially in central regions. Highs of 17 for northern Scotland, where it will be dry and breezy. Same for southeast England, with highs of 22. That's the latest. I'm Andrea Fox.
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3: I knew I'd see her around. I'd be at some party. She'd show up and I'd be walking out. Or across some parking lot, hiding behind her sister. I'd look up, she'd be at the red light beside me in that white Maxima with the sticker on the back. I'd act

County lines, closing in on me. I see them everywhere together. It's hitting a little too close to home. She's so far gone, but she didn't go far. She was over.

0: 10 minutes past 6 on Wednesday morning. This is the Absolute Radio Breakfast Show. My name is Ben Burrell. Good morning. It's the Loose Six. It's here again. Matt Dyson is back. Good morning.
1: Welcome. Hello. Hello.
0: How are you?
1: Very good, thank you. Very good.
0: Good, good, good. Producer Matt.
2: Yeah.
0: Second day in his new role. Can't be worse than yesterday. Good morning, Matt.
3: Morning.
0: Morning, Andrea and Rich in the Booth of Truth.
4: Good morning.
5: Fresh from holiday, he's remembered his password, locked in, I've been signed out of stuff.
0: It's a slow start, but that's what the Loose Six is all about, isn't
1: yeah,
0: it?
1: Yeah, finding your feet.
0: Yeah, you know, warming up. This is like the warm up, and new executive.
1: Oh,
0: producer.
1: Hello. That sounds good. Doesn't
0: old
1: it?
0: Swiss Dave. Good morning.
6: Good morning.
0: He's the power's gone to his head already.
1: Hypebeast Womble is no more. The dawning of a new era.
0: Yeah, Hypebeast Womble's gone to another breakfast show.
1: Yeah, oh yeah.
0: Hits radio. What's that?
1: Sideways step.
5: I was interested.
0: Sideways step.
1: You know, when you're owned by a big.
4: Do you mean because they're next door?
1: Well, yeah, literally sideways. But you know,
0: he's not next door now, is he?
1: It is like in football. You know, when you're owned by a big European,
0: like the City Group.
1: Yeah, and so they own quite a few football clubs. And they go, he's good, he's really good, but like maybe you should move him to like a Greek team or something, see how he gets on.
0: Is that what you're referring to his radio as?
1: Basically what's been happening.
5: Is he the Liam Rossini of the radio world? Is that what you're saying?
1: I think you might be onto something there, yeah.
0: Not a compliment for poor Mark, that poor man.

0: Morning to Lauren, morning to JJ as well. If you want to say hello, please do. 81215 is our text number. Let us know how you are this morning. I think we need to do a little wellness check for one of the team members, Rich. How is everything? Because I was following your holiday saga on Instagram. Is everything okay now?
1: Well, I'm
0: doesn't sound like it.
1: Still a bit of money out of pocket for the rearranged flights for the cancelled flight that never got us home in the first place. So sort of looking into that later today. Yeah.
0: For anyone that didn't see this, what actually happened?
1: Flight got cancelled because Luton Airport was closed because of flash flooding. Did you see this?
2: Mm-hmm.
1: Flash
2: flooding. Oh, really?
1: Wow. So we had no flight, and then without naming airlines, not the most helpful in terms of trying to get you back home. So it was just sort of stuck there in an airport. Trying to work it out with
2: name. Give us a colour of the livery, if nothing else.
3: The livery.
0: Tell us the famous owner.
1: No, I'm not mentioning.
3: I'm
1: not mentioning anything that might.
0: Do they? Can we get
1: money back?
0: Can we get a Google? Do they spend money with us advertising wise?
2: Well, they probably. They might do it.
0: Might do.
2: Yeah. We'll come back to this.
0: We'll say the ones it's not. It's not British Airways. It's not Virgin. It's not TUI.
1: I'm not saying anything. I'm not being led down this path we did fly back with Iberia, which is a unique way to get back from Corfu via Madrid.
0: So funny.
1: It was a long journey home, but we did get back. My daughter got back in time for Leeds Fest, which was the most important thing in her mind. And I'll let you know later today whether I actually see any of the money. The worst thing, by the way, can I just say, at Luton Airport, I get back to Luton Airport, bear in mind that the airport has been closed the night before. So I go to pick up my car, and they charge me £36 for late pickup after my flight was cancelled and the airport was closed.
3: Outrageous.
1: I'm like, surely not.
3: No
1: surely
3: way.
2: That's out of order. Yeah. Do they need to get a refund on that.
1: Do they advertise
2: well?
1: With us? I don't know. Don't want to
0: We need to check. It's a minefield, isn't it? So don't slag anyone off. We need the money. Imagine starting off the month with £400,000 in your account. That is tax-free cash, don't forget. All you have to do is text WIN to 81215. That is W-I-N to 81215. Saw many whims yesterday. W-I-N, those three letters, could change your life forever. 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Lions close at 5 p.m. on Friday when we could be calling you.

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0: This is a bit awkward. Turns out Luton Airport Parking is the new sponsor of Rock and Roll Football. So, egg on your face, mate. You've got some making up to do.
1: We just did a big deal, yeah.
0: With them and a big deal.
1: The dart train that takes you to the airport as well. Let's not talk about it anymore.
0: You joke. We've all worked in this business before. We've gone, and don't forget, you can win a pen, all thanks to our friends at blah, blah, blah, blah, blah. We gave away a fountain pen on air once, not on this radio station, on another radio station. Yeah, felt like a career low.
1: Fountain pen.
0: Yeah.
1: I think didn't we give away like loads of packets of those children's crisps, you know, the Pom Bears?
0: Pom Bears? Sure.
2: Oh, I love Pom Bears.
1: One week. Yeah. They're nice, right?
0: What an absolute.
1: But I think you could win like a packet of Pom Bears.
0: No.
1: I'm not making that up.
2: That'd really poke me up after my cancelled flight, actually. If you could sort one of those out, that'd be great.
0: Yeah, if the unnamed airline could give you some of the Pom Bears, that'd be nice. With a nice compensation.
1: They make everything better. Yeah. Pom Bears.
0: All right, man, we're not advertising them now. I can't stress that enough. On the way next, your chance to win some Dave Berry Breakfast Show merch. First, though, it's 6:30. Let's get latest news and sport with Andrea and Rich.
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4: Andy Burnham's to face his first Prime Minister's questions this lunchtime. He addressed the Commons yesterday, promising more devolution and public control of essential services. But because of high borrowing costs, his Chancellor's likely to face a challenging budget next month. Leading doctors say there's been a sharp rise in the number of children attending A&E in England seeking mental health crisis support, including those aged just 6. Analysis of NHS data suggests the fastest increases are among younger groups compared to 2019. In the US, the man accused of killing conservative activist Charlie Kirk has denied murder. A judge has ruled 23-year-old Tyler Robinson should go on trial. The influencer was shot dead at a university in front of thousands last September. And consumer group Which says it was able to set up a fake Downing Street listing on Booking.com to expose what it calls systemic security failures. They claim they were able to accept payment, but Booking.com says it was a limited test which didn't trigger its automatic fraud controls.
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2: Premier League spending top £3 billion by the end of the transfer window last night. Manchester City dropped £190 million on a double deadline day deal for Enzo Fernandez and Illiman Ndjai. Fernandez was a joint British record transfer fee, £125 million from Chelsea. And Jai nips down the M62 from Everton for £65 million and told City TV it was a nerve-wracking 24 hours.
5: Obviously, I probably speak for myself, but I have a family, you know, I have kids, and, you know, you don't want to be waiting until the last minute. So, yeah, it could be a bit stressful because you kind of want to know early. At this point, I can say that it's the best thing that's happened to me as late as it could be, you know.
2: Other big deals. Mikhailo Mudryk and Tosin have joined Spurs from Chelsea. Aston Villa spent £75 million to get winger Ibrahim Mbai and defender Taylor Harwood-Bellis. Newcastle signed forward Matias Fernandes-Pardo from Lille for more than £50 million. Malik Fofana moved to Sunderland for around £30 million. They'd been battling Crystal Palace for the Belgian winger. In the Championship, Swansea moved to the top of the table. A 2-0 victory at home to Watford. Wolves lost 4-2 at West Ham, the Hammers' first league win of the season. And remember the incredible run to the Wimbledon semi-finals for Arthur Ferry. He's out of the US Open in the first round, a straight sets defeat by 13th seed Lorenzo Musetti in New York.
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4: Wet for central areas today, dry and breezy elsewhere with highs of 22.
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0: Morning to Richard and George, the dog. Dog shout outs on the show. Hi to Julie as well, who says better starts the show than yesterday.
1: Let's not go there, shall we? Debacle.
0: Me and Andrea were in the trenches yesterday.
2: Oh, was it technical issues? Or
0: yeah,
2: was it,
0: we got here. You know, we are one breakfast show with many playlists. Yes. You can flick around on our Rayo app right now to enjoy them all if you want to. Turns out yesterday we were one breakfast show with one playlist on the main Absolute Radio station and nothing everywhere else. Just wasn't working.
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3: Anyone who wants to
0: feel free. Yeah,
1: the
0: give it a whirl.
1: Tapes,
0: and also listen to the caller yesterday from Five Celebs, £5, because that was another soaring high for us all. Anyway, let's move on, shall we? I don't want to think about that again. I feel like I'm going to get upset again on here and start tearing up. On the way after 7 o'clock this morning, we are playing some great songs on Absolute Radio Noughties. One of them I have selected and I have reversed. All you have to do is name the artist of this reversed song, and if you get it right, you win a Dave Berry Breakfast Show sippy cup. Money cannot buy these sippy cups. They are up for grabs. All you have to do is name this tune in reverse. Got it?
2: I think so. Certainly know the band.
0: That's all we need, mate. All we need is the artist. Yeah, I've given it away a little bit there with the band, if you don't mind me saying.
2: Sorry, there's a slight clue.
0: Why are you intent on ruining it, okay? But we've got through this after yesterday. If you know the artist, give us a ring right now. 0330 123 1215. That's 0330 123 1215. Ring us and tell us the artist, and the exclusive Dave Berry Breakfast Show merch could be yours. 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

0: 6:47 on Wednesday morning. This is the Absolute Radio Breakfast Show. Good morning. It's Ben Burrell here for Dave Berry right now. Earlier we played you this. That is a song in reverse. It's going to be played on Absolute Radio Noughties after 7 o'clock this morning. We asked you to name that artist for a Dave Berry Breakfast Show Sippy Cup, and hoping to do that on line number one is Rob. Rob, good morning, mate.
1: Morning, Ben. Morning, team.
0: Oh, sorry about that. Rob just blasted you there with a bit more of the song. Rob, how's it going today? What are you up to? Tell us everything.
1: I'm about to be stood on a roof all day in the rain supervising a crane lift. Nice wet day for me.
0: You're a crane lift supervisor. Is that your title?
1: I'm a mechanical engineer, but I'm supervising all the crane lifts today with all my equipment going up on the roof. So,
0: okay.
1: Busy day.
0: Okay, and what are you building at this site?
1: New school.
0: Oh, very nice. Okay.
2: A bit late,
3: doesn't
2: it?
3: Term start today?
2: You need to get a rig on.
1: Ready for next year.
4: All right, yeah.
0: I knew that joke was coming, Rob, and I can only apologise about that. I've never seen the team more excited. It was like Christmas for them. Okay, Rob, we played that song for you earlier. Can you please identify the artist for a Dave Berry Breakfast Show mug?
1: That was Feeder.
0: It's the right answer! Rob, what are you going to sip out your sippy cup?
1: Tea. Purely tea. Tea, man.
0: Tea. Okay. And are we talking, obviously, milk? Any sugars in there?
1: No, I'm sweet enough, mate.
0: Oh. Rob, I've got to let you go. Got to stop flirting, mate. It's too early for that. Rob, have a good day. We'll speak to you soon. Congratulations.
1: Cheers, guys. Thanks a lot. Have a good one.
0: You too, mate. All right, we'll do this again tomorrow from 6. Make sure you're listening.

0: 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Leona Graham dives into Bon Jovi's best-selling record as it turns 40 years old.
1: Bon Jovi, 40 years of Slippery When Wet. 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

0: Just coming up to 5 to 7 on Wednesday morning. This is the Absolute Radio Breakfast Show. Matt, you were away yesterday. Andrea did the social ammo for you.
1: Thank you, Andrea.
2: You're
1: thank
2: very
1: you.
2: Welcome.
0: What's coming up on today's social ammo?
1: Well, there's some unusual deadline day reporting from Sky Sports, and we also might touch on that that new mural in Sheffield.
0: Okay, right. We've all seen it. Let's talk about it next.
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2: Andy Burnham's facing his first Prime Minister's questions in the job later. That's after taking questions for more than 3 hours from MPs yesterday. Former Tory government minister Michael Gove thinks Burnham seemed more at home than Sir Keir Starmer.
3: His whole approach at the dispatch box, his first appearance there as Prime Minister, was warmer, more engaged than Keir Starmer. Starmer, I'm sure, his friends would say that the House of Commons was never his natural environment. But Andy Burnham seemed to the manner born.
2: Meanwhile, long-term government borrowing costs hit a 28-year high and could impact spending plans in next month's budget. Children as young as six in England are among those seeking crisis supports for their mental health. NHS England data reveals more than 75,000 young people attended A&E last year with a mental health concern, a 36% rise since 2019. Caroline writes from East Midlands Counselling Service, CASI.
4: The main issue that the young people come to us with is anxiety. And anxiety is a very broad spectrum. It can cover being worried about the fact that the parents are separating, to full-blown OCD, to eating disorders and things like that.
2: The government insists it's investing in additional facilities, including in schools. In the US, the man accused of fatally shooting conservative activist Charlie Kirk has denied murder. A judge has ruled 23-year-old Tyler Robinson should go on trial. Smartphones and social media could be making it harder for children to focus as they return to school after the summer holidays. New research has found 87% of teachers have seen pupils' concentration spans shorten in recent years. Headmaster from Educating Yorkshire, Matthew Burton, says it helps if parents can set clear boundaries and talk to children about online safety.
5: Taking that active interest is the first step, and the vast majority of children, they know that our priority as teachers, our priority as parents, is always going to be keeping them safe. And that's what all this is about, making sure that they are safe.
2: And memorabilia from the likes of Noel Gallagher, Michael Jackson, The Beatles and Queen is being auctioned off next month. 800 items are going under the hammer, worth around £3 million.
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7: Well, from £3 million to £3 billion, that's how much was spent by Premier League clubs by the end of the transfer window last night. Manchester City had a double deadline day swoop. Illiman and Jai nipped down the M62 from Everton for £65 million. Enzo Fernandez became a joint British record transfer fee, £125 million from Chelsea. Jamie Carragher feels adding Fernandez puts City in a strong position.
8: It's a huge fee, of course it is, but yeah, they look a lot stronger now. I would say Manchester City, and I would say they're going to be the biggest challengers to Arsenal right now.
7: Other big deals, Mikhailo Mudryk and Tosin have joined Spurs from Chelsea. Aston Villa spent £75 million for winger Ibrahim Mbai and defender Taylor Howard-Bellis. Matias Fernandez-Pardo moves to Newcastle from Lille for more than £50 million. And Malik Fofana moved to Sunderland for around £30 million. They've been battling Crystal Palace all day for the Belgian winger. In the Championship, Swansea moved top of the table with a 2-0 victory at home to Watford. West Ham have their first league win of the season at the fourth attempt, a cracker against Wolves that ended 4-2. Charlton, the only team with three wins from three, can make it four at West Brom tonight. And Wimbledon semi-finalist Arthur Ferry couldn't follow it up at the US Open. He's out in the first round. A straight sets defeat by 13th seed Lorenzo Musetti in New York.
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2: Wet for central areas today, dry and breezy elsewhere with highs of 22.
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0: 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Green Day and Minority on Absolute Radio Noughties. We were listening to that in the studio. It sounded great. Get them all on our Rayo app right now if you fancy it. Meantime, Matt Dyson, what's happening on the socials?
1: So I mentioned I have this creative football transfer deadline day reporting for you. The window slammed shut at midnight, of course. All the latest with Rich coming up at 8.
2: Yes, hang about.
1: The late ones to get through on facts in the early hours of the morning. But this is pure partridge from Gary Cotterill of Sky Sports News. He seems to be at the Emirates talking about a lack of transfer activity from Arsenal. And then he starts quoting Wings era Paul McCartney. Bear with it, because he keeps on going. Here he is.
3: And it's called, obviously based on the Wings song, No One's Knocking at the Door. No one's ringing the bell. No one's knocking at the door. No one's ringing the bell. The fans say, if anybody does, open the door and let him in. Apologies, Paul.
4: I don't know what's going on.
5: I don't think he needed to repeat the same line again,
1: no,
5: did he?
1: No, he didn't commit to the singing. He started off, he was committed to it, and then I'm not sure this is landing. But he carried on.
5: He did it again.
2: I feel like I did the 7 o'clock bulletin all wrong now.
5: Drop that in.
1: Put more wings.
2: Yeah, I should do.
0: Also, the irony of us saying Alan Partridge is not lost on us.
1: Yeah, exactly. And more associated with the People's Postcode Lottery now.
0: Exactly.
1: It's not really. The other big sports story over the bank holiday weekend, of course, while I was off, we were all off. You will have seen it on the socials, the pictures everywhere. Ronnie O'Sullivan's new mural in Sheffield. This new guitar star. People are saying he's been turned into a zombie by this afternoon. He's getting some harsh reactions. But I don't mind it. It's outside a snooker club in Sheffield. It's up there with the Cristiano Ronaldo statue, really. Some people are saying, but it led to one of the best TV news vox pops I have ever heard. Here it is, have a listen.
6: I've just took at the last picture of it, and I'm thinking, has Halloween come early? And I feel sorry for whoever's done it.
7: Chuck it. His eyes are all wrong, his teeth are wrong, just don't look like Ronnie O'Sullivan. What is he on? Put eyes on him.
8: Ronnie O'Sullivan looks like somebody from Chicken Run.
9: I'm sorry, but the mouth looks like a chicken.
8: Mouth looks like a
9: chimp. Chimpanzee. Oh,
1: okay. Chimpanzee.
5: To be fair, I don't think it was finished.
1: Apparently, they're scaffolding up outside it right now and they're touching it up. But it wasn't ever supposed to be the finished article, apparently.
0: Comment is so true, though.
1: It is true, yeah. A bit like Murdoch from Gorillaz as well, I was thinking. Yeah. But what is he on? Look at eyes on him. Just amazing. The fact they left that in as well, I love it. If you've not seen them yet, I'll share them on my Instagram stories. You'll be talking about them later, and I've saved your data.

0: 17 minutes past 7 on Wednesday morning.
1: Vote for your alternate noughties anthem now at absoluteradio.co.uk.
0: Matt, I was so disappointed you weren't here yesterday because I wanted to talk to you at length about the fact we are asking our dear listeners to go onto our website, absoluteradio.co.uk, and vote for the ultimate noughties anthem. If you do that, you can win 500 quid in cash. But this is so exciting. Obviously, we are both students of Indie Sleaze. What an era it was for this country. Yeah, this country's never recovered from it, has it? The glory days of Britain, in my opinion, right? If you go online, as I say, you can vote right now. Matt, go and have a look at the list, because I'm keen to hear would be your ultimate noughties
2: anthem. There's got to be some twang in there, hasn't there, surely? Or is that more tense?
0: I don't think they're on the list, are they?
3: I can't see them. I'm looking at the list.
2: I'm not looking.
0: It's ruined already. What would the twang was slightly later, weren't they?
2: I think they might have been in the tens, to be fair.
0: What twang song, though, would make that?
2: Cloudy Room? You're one of the big ones. Room, not Barney Rubble.
0: Here we go. 2007, they released their first album.
2: It feels huge in that decade.
0: I'm disappointed they're not on the list. Maybe we can get them added immediately. Let's scramble producer Matt.
2: No Young Knives? Are you kidding me?
0: Why?
2: What's going on with this list? Can we add to the list?
0: No, not now.
2: Oh, right, okay.
0: I think there might be a box you can put on the website where you can say, can you please add the twangs to the noughties list? But what would be your number one song? It can't be the twang, come on.
2: I think it'll be something from Jamie T's debut, sure. Oh. That feels like a safe bet.
0: Sheila?
2: Yeah, possibly.
0: If you've got the money, I think maybe. It's a great song, isn't it? Yeah. I think I'm going to go with The Strokes' Hard to Explain. A great song.
2: Yeah, it's a big hitter. Andrew, possibly bigger than the twang. Possibly, arguably.
0: I think slightly more longevity. Andrea, what would be your naughty song of choice?
3: Oh, there's just so many on there. Every time I look at one, I think, oh yeah, that's quite indicative of the time. Kaiser Chiefs, Ruby, Kasabian Fire, you can tell them in the K's.
4: What about Kate Nash and Foundation?
2: Anything beginning with
4: the Keane.
2: It was a great decade for the letter, wasn't it?
0: The K was big in the noughties, wasn't it? It was so big. In more ways than one. Rich, what about you? What's your own early noughties, your noughties anthem?
4: I mean, I have a bit of an allegiance to this, but Kaiser Chiefs, I Predict a Riot, in so many ways very, but it's also, I know I'm from Leeds and that's like a big anthem from there.
3: Are you? Yes.
4: And I'm also in the K's, but also, just lyrically very much summed up, I think, that kind of era. It's a great song, that one for me.
0: Okay, the Booth of Truth is very pro Kaiser Chiefs. Who knew? You can go and vote on our website right now, absoluteradio.co.uk, and whilst you're there, you can win 500 quid in cash. £400,000 is up for grabs on Friday. Just imagine what you can do with that type of cash. Russell won on the Friday just gone, and his wife tells us she was sceptical.
5: You know, he enters every week and he mentions it to me all the time. I bet it's that competition again. 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
0: And now he's a winner and she has egg on her face. 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
26: It remains very slow North Ayrshire this Wednesday morning on the A737, which remains closed in Beth and Lochwinnock. And long queues towards Leeds and Bradford, and west on the M62. A spillage has closed two lanes at junction 28 for Tingley, with congestion back towards junction 30 for Rothwell. Congestion as well now northbound on the M1 towards a breakdown blocking lane just north of Wakefield at junction 40. And is still struggling clockwise on the M25 from this morning's accident between junction 10 to the A3 at Wisley and 11 for Chertsey.
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0: 7:33 exactly on Wednesday morning. Matt, I've just seen it on our website. You can vote for the ultimate noughties anthem. There is a section where you can suggest your own noughties anthem. You'll be pleased to hear.
1: Good, good. So let's add the twang. Great.
0: Yeah, I just off air, you went, the fray made the list, but not the twang. You were furious,
1: isn't it?
0: You were furious, and rightfully so. So if you want to vote on this, go to our website right now. In fact, if everyone listened, went to our website now and put in a little comment box, the twang.
1: Yeah.
0: Surely they'd be top of the list.
1: They could get top 10 if nothing else.
2: This is a boat face kind of thing.
0: Yeah. Then we'd have to play them and finally our dreams could be realised.
1: Yes, everyone do it now.
0: Absoluteradio.co.uk. 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
0: Meantime, Five Celebs, £5 is back on the show after a rocky return yesterday. We're doing this because we are warming up for Five Words at £5,000, which is back on Monday with Dave. It's returning in all its glory then. Meantime, we are doing the budget celebrity version of this game, and playing this morning on line number one is Tony. Tony, good morning, mate.
5: Morning, Bert. Morning, team.
6: Morning.
0: Hi, Tony. Tony, where are you in the country and what are you doing today?
5: I am in Exeter at the moment. And I am doing some pipe fitting, so nothing too exciting.
0: Exeter. How is Exeter these days?
5: All right, yeah, not too bad.
0: One of the great Weatherspoons in Exeter, can we all agree on that?
1: I don't think I've been to it.
6: What did you love about it so much?
0: It's got that beautiful... I'm right in saying that, aren't I, Tony? It's got that beautiful near Exeter and St David's train station. No one else knows this?
1: What's so great about it?
5: No.
0: Is it just me? Can we get a Google on this?
1: I think you might have dreamt it.
0: Exeter has a great Weatherspoons. Tell me I'm wrong on 8/12/15. Tell me I'm wrong. It's got like a beautiful Weatherspoons. It's famous for its Weatherspoons,
6: really,
0: isn't
6: it? The Imperial, is that the one you're talking about?
0: Oh, did you hear that audible ooh from producer Matt there? Tony, you're telling me you've never drunk at the Exeter St David's Weatherspoons?
5: I don't actually live in Exeter. I live in a little village called King Kerswell, about 20 minutes outside. So I haven't
6: Local pubs.
2: What are the pubs like there, Ben?
0: There's a lovely Weatherspoons there, actually. No, I don't know. That's the only one I know is in Exeter. All right, Tony, we're going to play Five Celebs, £5 with you in a second. Give us an idea of your sort of era of celebrity, just so we can hopefully help you out this morning. Is there a time that you kind of look back on fondly?
5: Probably mid-2000s, sort of late teenage years.
0: Okay, that's nice. Okay, actually, a side question. What would be your ultimate noughties anthem?
5: Oh, probably We'll Live and Die in These Towns, I'd have to say.
0: Oh, The Enemy! Come on! Is that on the list? God, I hope so.
6: They're
0: not on the list!
6: I don't think they are. I've never seen The Enemy on
0: Who's
6: the list.
0: Who's compiled
1: we
0: this
1: need
0: list?
1: To restart the list.
5: All right. That's shocking.
0: You're right,
6: take
0: Tony.
6: Take away.
0: It's shocking.
6: There are some enemy on there.
0: Okay, we were actually wrong about that.
6: Sorry.
1: We should check We'll Live and Die in These Towns.
6: No.
1: Let's move on.
0: Let's add it to the list.
2: Let's go back to the Weatherspoons. Let's talk about that. Again.
1: Has it got a hotel at the Weatherspoons?
0: Listen, Tony, we've already run quite late with this, so stay there, mate. We're going to get your celebrity names after this and hopefully give £5 away on the show.

0: Morning, this is the Absolute Radio Breakfast Show. It's Ben Burrell here, and for Dave Berry, thank you for your text on 81215. Ben, the Exeter Spoons is the ultimate spoons. Cavernous, slick, historic, and executive, says Rob.
1: Executive?
0: Executive.
1: Never heard that name next to a spoon.
0: Well, get used to it, mate, because it's happening. Also, producer Dave just told me an amazing fact on the Sun's top 20 Wetherspoons. What was number one?
2: Exeter.
0: Okay, got that, everyone? Are we happy now? Okay. If you take anything away from today's show,
3: win.
0: I win again. Although in many ways, the real winner is the listeners who have turned over.
4: Five celebrities, £5. Absolute Radio.
0: Let's try and give away £5 to Tony this morning. Tony, welcome back, mate.
5: Hi, are you okay?
0: Yeah, we're good, thanks, mate. Sorry about all the Wetherspoons chat. I can only apologise about that. Listen, we'll let you go and you can go and listen to something else in a minute. First, though, we need to do five celebs, £5. I've got five names in front of me. They are first names. You give me a surname to make a celebrity and then we'll hopefully win you £5 on the show this morning. Let's find out who you're going to play with as we roll the random name, the random player generator, I should say. Let's give it a whirl, shall we?
4: Player generator. Matt Dyson.
6: Andrea Fox.
4: Rich Williams. Matt Dyson.
0: Oh, Matt, can you please leave the studio?
1: Good luck, Tony.
0: Off he goes there. Okay, so Matt's now leaving. Just had a message from ads on Instagram saying up the twang. Yes, of course. Don't forget to vote for them on absoluteradio.co.uk for the ultimate noughties anthem. Producer Matt, can you confirm that Matt's left the studio?
7: He has left the studio.
0: Okay, Tony, are you ready for your names?
5: Absolutely.
0: All right, good luck, mate. Okay, here is name number one is Liam.
5: Gallagher.
0: Gallagher, you've got to go Gallagher. That's a good start, that's a good start. Name number two is Matthew.
5: Ooh, that's a tough one. Perry?
0: That's a good shout, that's a good shout. Kyle is name number three.
5: Oh, that's a tough one as well. Walker.
0: Okay, that's a good one. That's a hard one, I think, isn't it? Next name is Will.
5: Smith.
0: Smith, that's a good shout. Yeah. These are good. Okay, don't mess up with this final one. Here we go. Fifth name is Sarah.
5: Oh, Milliken.
0: Sarah Milliken. Okay. All right, I can see Matt matching these. Tony, stay there. We'll hopefully match all five next.
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18: Lengthy delays heading towards Leeds and Bradford, Ashford West on the M62. A spillage still closing lanes 2 and 3 at junction 28 for Tingley with congestion back towards junction 30 for Rothwell. But in that congestion, you've got a broken down lorry also now closing two lanes just off the M1 at junction 29 for Lofthouse. Queue southbound on the M6 in the West Midlands, a breakdown closing lane 1 between junction 10 for Wolverhampton and 9 for Wensbury. And it's crawling in Warwickshire on the A435 Ulster Road, an accident hour partially blocking the carriageway between Coton and Studley.
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0: All right, Matt Dyson is back in the studio. Let's welcome Tony back to the show. Tony, good morning again, mate.
2: Hiya, guys.
0: How do you think it went?
2: Yeah, not too bad. There's some tough ones in there, mate.
3: Were there?
0: I think you're right. Yeah, I think you did really well, though. Some really good answers. All right, let's try and give you this £5. I mean, the jeopardy's just so low, isn't it? Okay, best of luck, everyone. Good luck. We're going to go now. Let's give it a go, shall we? Oh, that's the wrong one. There we go. God. A little bit too much excitement talking about Weatherspoons this morning for me. Okay, Matt.
3: Mm-hmm.
0: Name number one was Liam.
3: Gallagher.
0: Of course.
3: Easy.
0: All right, one out of one. Name number two. Take your time with this.
3: Mm, okay.
0: Matthew. It's not you, just to let you know.
3: No. Of course. Well, I mean, there's one leaping to my mind.
0: Okay.
3: McConaughey.
0: Oh, no.
2: Oh, dear.
3: Tony? What did Tony go with?
0: Perry, Matthew Perry.
4: McConaughey was the one that came to my mind.
3: Yeah.
0: My third name was Kyle.
3: Kyle?
0: Mm-hmm.
3: Walker?
0: Yeah.
5: Yes!
0: Right, come on!
5: Come on!
0: I think we might be good from here on out.
6: Mm.
0: Next name is Will.
3: There's a lot of good ones for Will, though,
0: aren't
3: there?
0: Some big Wills out there,
3: isn't
0: there?
3: Some huge ones.
0: Some big ones.
3: But what would Tony go with on Will? Carling.
0: Oh, my goodness.
3: Big one from the past.
0: Are you a rugby fan, Tony?
2: No.
0: Will Smith.
4: You can't be second guessing Tony there. That's what you've tried to do there.
3: No, I have.
4: You just have to back yourself.
3: My head's gone.
0: Tony's profiled you there, and I would be offended if I were you.
3: Sorry.
0: Okay. Fifth name. This is the one I thought you were going to stumble on. Fifth name is Sarah.
3: Sarah. Michelle Geller.
0: Oh. I tell you what, that's a good shout, because I think...
2: I think
0: that was one we probably go for, but it's Sarah Millican.
3: Millican is a big
0: Tony
3: one, yeah.
0: Tony went for,
3: oh,
0: yeah.
3: Game.
0: What's that, 2 out of 5?
3: Yeah. It's quite good, really, on this game. It's quite a hard game.
0: Yeah.
3: Tough game to match.
4: You don't get £2.
3: Yeah. No, sadly not.
4: Nothing.
0: If only there was some jeopardy in it, that'd make it much better, wouldn't it? Tony, sorry about that this morning. Please do, though, check out that Weatherspoons in Exeter. Cannot stress enough whenever you get a spare afternoon. Have a great day at work, mate. Say again.
2: So I'm going to go there now.
0: He's going there now.
3: Have a pint of Carling. You know you love it, Tony.
0: Tony, have a good day. Thanks for playing, mate. If you want to play tomorrow, give us a ring right now. 0330-123-1215. That is 0330-123-1215. Lines will close at 8 o'clock this morning. All your T's and C's are online.

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16: Andy Burnham's back in the Commons later for his first Prime Minister's Questions. In his first address since entering Number 10 yesterday, he promised to focus on problem solving over point scoring.
17: When I stood outside Downing Street 6 weeks ago, I said Britain needs a circuit breaker. After a decade of turbulence, negativity, point scoring and divisive politics.
16: He also attacked the record of Tory Prime Minister Margaret Thatcher and the consequences of austerity and Brexit. Here's what Conservative leader Kemi Badenoch had to say to that.
18: He thinks that if government spends more money, we will all get richer. That is not how this works. The Prime Minister said in his statement that everything has gone wrong since the 1980s, still complaining about Margaret Thatcher.
16: Elsewhere, more children in England, some as young as 6, are going to A&E in a mental health crisis. The number's risen by 36% since 2019. Dr. Sam Jones from the Royal College of Paediatrics believes there's an unmet need.
19: Emergency departments are always open. It's where families and young people come when they feel that they have nowhere else to go. And if we're seeing that over and over again, there has to be that this is a symptom of something wider occurring.
16: The Department of Health insists it's opening more than 150 new facilities. In the US, the man accused of killing Charlie Kirk has entered a not guilty plea. The right-wing US influencer was shot dead at Utah Valley University in front of thousands of people last September. Almost half of carers of those with dementia say they're waiting more than 6 months for a diagnosis. The Alzheimer's Society wants a national standard to ensure it happens within 18 weeks of a GP referral. And imagine looking for a London holiday stay and coming across Number 10 Downing Street. Well, consumer group Which? Says it set up a fake listing for the Prime Minister's house on Booking.com. It's now calling for more to be done to tackle the problem of fake holiday homes. The site's insisting it does use a range of checks.
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20: Just the $3 billion spent by Premier League clubs by the end of the transfer window last night. Manchester City dropped 190 million quid for Enzo Fernandez and Illiman Ndjai. Fernandez was a joint British record transfer fee, 125 million from Chelsea. And Jai nips down the M62 from Everton for 65 million and told City TV it was a nerve-wracking 24 hours.
21: Obviously, I probably speak for myself, but I have a family, you know, I have kids, and, you know, you don't want to be waiting until the last minute. So, yeah.

0: could be a bit stressful because you want to, you kind of want to know early. At this point, I can say that it's the best thing that's happened to me as late as it could be, you know.
1: Other big deals, Mikkelo Mudryk and Tosin have joined Spurs from Chelsea. Aston Villa spent $75 million to get winger Ibrahim Mbaye and defender Taylor Harwood-Bellis. Newcastle signed forward Matias Fernandez-Pardo from Lille for more than $50 million. Belgian winger Malik Fofana moved to Sunderland, that's around $30 million. And following Balogun's move to Everton, that fell through, but Jack Grealish is heading there on loan from City. In the Championship, Charlton, the only team with three wins from three, can make it four at West Brom tonight. And remember the incredible run to the Wimbledon semi-finals for Arthur Ferry? Well, he's out of the US Open in the first round. A straight sets defeat by 13th seed Lorenzo Musetti in New York.
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2: Wet for central areas today, mainly dry and breezy elsewhere with highs between 17 and 22.
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0: 13 minutes past 8 on Wednesday morning. You're listening to the Absolute Radio Breakfast Show. No Dave Berry this week, so it's Ben Burrell here playing the role of Dave Berry. Before we get into the next bit of the show, we're talking about detentions, some bits of any other business we need to get to. Ryan says, the Imperialists are great Witherspoons. George's Meeting House is also up there with it. Fun fact, there's 3 Witherspoons in Exeter. Just to let you know.
1: That is a fun fact.
0: Is that a fun fact?
1: Yeah, really fun. Yeah.
0: How fun would you say that is? Tracy says, who the hell are the twang?
2: What?
3: Oh, no.
0: Come on, mate.
2: That is bad. There's a whole generation yet to discover their magic.
0: Yeah. It's like when kids discover the Beatles for the first time, except better. Maybe we should do a twang documentary, me and you.
2: Oh, yeah.
0: Put it on Sunday night. That'd be good, wouldn't it? Yeah. Finally, hi to someone calling themselves AD on Instagram, right? It's ads, sorry. They put the name at the bottom. ads from Hell's Owen. Right, okay, that makes more sense now. This says, morning, Ben. Funny you should mention the twang this morning on the show. I am actually going to be in their music video filming today.
4: What?
0: For their first new music in 6 years.
4: Oh, that's imagine madness. If it's also at Exeter Wetherspoons. You'd have to.
0: A dream. A dream. I think we've just got a twang exclusive on the show.
4: Can we get you in the background then?
0: Oh, come on. Come on. I'm giddy. 81215 is our text number. If you'd like to say hello this morning, you can also WhatsApp 0330123 1215. You'll need that for this next bit of the show because kids are going back to school this week. Are your kids back already, Matt?
2: They're going back in staggered Friday, Monday, Tuesday.
0: Going back on a Friday?
2: Separate days for all three of them.
0: Oh, that's horrible. Yeah, tough. My little girl, Aggie, is back tomorrow. She could not be more excited. She's desperate to go back. But as the kids return to school, we were talking in the office yesterday about what we got detention for when we were at school. I thought the team would come up with loads and loads of things like, we used to be chatty at school, we used to do this. I thought, Matt, you were going to give us some outrageous tales of blocking sinks and all that nonsense.
2: No.
0: Nothing.
2: I don't think I ever sat at attention at a school. I don't think they gave them out willy-nilly.
0: What do you mean?
2: Not in the lunchtime one.
4: Wow.
2: Obviously, I wasn't expelled.
0: Andrew, you've never done time, have you?
4: No, I just used to get you've got to stay after because you forgot your PE kit or you forgot your food tech. Yeah. Although, my friend's dad went to our school and he did once say that he took the skeleton from the science department down to the bus stop and when it arrived said, he's been waiting a long time, mate.
0: Nice.
4: But I honestly don't know if that is actually true or just something that he told us.
0: Rich, surely you've had detention.
1: I moved school for sixth form, and being the idiot I was, I noticed that the school dress policy was collar and tie. That was the policy. So I thought I'd just test that a little bit by coming in a polo shirt and tie, just to see. What an idiot!
0: But that was sixth form, and they still had a uniform.
1: Sixth form was just collar and tie. Yeah, and got sent home. And detention for that. That was a double whammy.
0: What?
1: Yeah.
0: Just for the polo shirt?
1: Just for the polo shirt.
0: Unbelievable.
1: Yeah.
2: Wow. Can't you just choose not to attend a detention at sixth form college, can't you?
0: Yeah.
2: You don't even have to be there.
1: I don't know. I wish I was at your school, Matt. It was very relaxed by the sound of things.
0: You've got big talk, Matt, but for someone that didn't serve any detention time.
2: I'll tell you what.
5: I just wouldn't turn up at detention.
2: My daughter's school, they're very tough these days. You get detention for anything.
0: What, Matt, has Maggie served time?
2: No,
0: Bess has served time.
2: She had a really good unblemished record, but then she got one for getting the ruler out of her bag in the slowest time. And it wasn't quick. They actually time it. You got to get it out in 15 seconds. She got a detention.
0: 15 seconds?
2: Yeah, we had it rescinded.
0: Oh, yeah. The muscle went to the school.
2: Yeah, sure.
0: 15 seconds. I think I'd panic. God.
2: Bizarre, isn't it? They hand them out for anything.
0: What did you get detention for? Let us know on 81215, please. 81215, what did you get detention for? 0330123 1215 to WhatsApp. I've just seen a text. You seen that last text 1 minute ago. The twanger class.
2: Yeah, that's the only takeaway.
0: Yeah, yeah, yeah.

0: Incredible scenes here in the Absolute Radio studio only moments ago. I don't know if you saw in your booth of truth, because Andrea and Rich are in different studios to us. But when we pressed play on that next song, of course, because there's different songs played in different stations whilst this show is going on, when we pressed play, I was listening to Absolute Radio Noughties. And after talking, some would say, a little bit too much about the twang, pressed play on the next song. It was the twang! We were so excited, weren't we?
1: Oh, we were celebrating. I've never been so delighted.
2: I saw you punching the air.
0: I know!
1: Amazing.
0: Matt looked at me and went, oh, it's not, is it?
1: It's not. Be. It is.
0: It was quite incredible.
1: Something in the air about
2: the video
1: twang
2: is
1: today.
2: Actually in Birmingham today, by the way.
1: Yeah, they're filming in Birmingham today. It's very day.
0: Should I go to Birmingham and not pick my children up? It's a tough choice, isn't it? It's a tough choice. 8:12:15 to get involved in the show this morning. You can talk about the twang, you can talk about Wetherspoons. We also would like you to tell us what you got detention for. 8:12:15. Hi Ben and the team, American Don in West Yorkshire here. I got kicked off the school bus on the last day of school for back chatting the bus driver. Had to ride my bike to school and then bring everything home from my locker on the handlebars. It was not fun. Serves you right, Don. If you can't do the kind of the time, don't do the offence. This says, hi guys, I definitely didn't get detention for passing back a love note in school. The sum Someone passed me first.
2: Oh, that's so embarrassing.
0: Oh, God,
2: read it out to the class.
0: Yeah. Come on.
2: PS, I'd rather move school.
0: Yeah, exactly, yeah. Our spoons in our town looks over a beach.
1: Oh, really?
0: That's
1: good.
0: Oh, nice. More, please. 8:12:15 to text on this. 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That is WIN to 8:12:15. 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
20: It's extremely slow heading towards Glasgow as you're north on the M77, not being helped by an accident partially blocking exit slip road to Eaglesham and the A726 at Junction 5. And it's still queuing in North Ayrshire on the A737 that remains closed from this morning's accident between Beth and Lochwinnock. Lengthy delays towards Leeds and Bradford as you're west on the M62 from Junction 31 at Castleford. Was this morning's spillage still closing two lanes at Junction 28 with Tingley. And queues in Dover on the A2, that's partially blocked at the Whitfield roundabout.
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0: What did you get detention for? 8, 12, 15. As the kids go back to school, tell us about your detention nightmares. 8, 12, 15 to text. There's a lot of sub-questions going on the show today, which I'm more than excited about as well. I'd say we're getting about 10% of messages on the twang and about 5% on Wetherspoons in the Exeter area, which is nice. Ben, Glastonbury 2007, headliners on the main stage were the Killers. We went to see the twang instead. Amazing, right?
1: Yes.
0: Yeah, come on. No contest, in my opinion. No contest. Ben, 3 Wetherspoons in Exeter. They are worlds apart, let me tell you. One is a 10 out of 10. Next is 5 out of 10. Lastly, 1 out of 10. If you know, you know. Nobody in Exeter. We don't know. We don't know.
2: An honest review. Nice.
0: Yeah, I like that. This says, morning, gang. I once got detention after school for singing and dancing to La Bamba in my German class.
2: Ooh.
0: I quite like that. I'm not sure about this end of this text. No one needs to learn German anyways. I think they probably do, particularly if you live in Germany. Someone just put fighting. Okay, maybe not great. This says, spotted by my PE teacher on TV at a golf tournament on a school day.
2: Oh,
0: oops.
3: Says, what are the chances?
0: In Warwickshire, yeah. Hi, Ben. Once got detention with the headmaster for placing a small picture of John Bon Jovi on the school thank you wall. Apparently, he's done nothing for the school, said the teacher. I like that. And more text about Wetherspoons, if being honest. 8, 12, 15 to get involved with this. What did you get detention for? Do let us know.

0: Some incredible text coming in on 8-12-15. What did you get detention for? Do let us know right now, please. Morning All got detention for once continuously swapping the mouse and keyboard plugs on the teacher's PC, stopping three lessons whilst they checked for software updates. Love the show, says Glenn. Hello to you. Suspended for drinking a can of Shandy Bass.
1: That's
0: says Matt in Worcester.
2: It's about 0.05% alcohol.
3: It's 0.05% more than should be in short.
0: Well, exactly.
2: By the letter of the law, yes.
0: This says these detention stories are so PG. In year 7, I had a music teacher who was prone to falling over, so we decided to play a prank on him. This doesn't sound great, does it? Me and my friend hid in the music cupboards before a year 11 lesson, and we pushed the DJ button on the keyboard.
4: DJ!
0: Remember that?
2: Oh, yes.
0: As used by the Klaxons. Imagine a twang song with that in it. And then we'd be living our real lives, wouldn't we? We pushed that in the cupboard and waited. The teacher would come into the class, look around for the noise, and then leave again. You could hear our classmates pretending it was a ghost. Imagine it.
4: DJ.
0: A ghost DJ. Making that noise. Curious. More, please. 8-12-15 to text.
4: DJ.
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8: Stationary heading towards Glasgow, Ashford North on the M77. All traffic now being held from an accident between Junction 6 for Kingswell and Junction 5 for Eaglesham. And so lengthy delays heading towards Leeds, Ashford West on the M62 from Junction 31 for Castleford towards this morning's spillage, still closing two lanes at Junction 28 for Tingley. Heavy now clockwise on the M25, an accident partially blocking the carriageway between the M3 at Junction 12 and 13 for Staines. And it's still queuing in down at Dover on the A2. That remains partially blocked at the Whitfield roundabout.
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0: just put on my Instagram a video about us in the studio, which we don't often do because studios can be quite boring to look at, but I feel it's important that I've uploaded that because it's the moment where we're talking about the twang and then we unknowingly play the twang on Absolute Radio Noughties. The joy in the studio off air is, I've never seen the likes of it before.
1: That's amazing.
0: It's quite incredible.
1: It's an amazing moment.
0: You can see me because obviously when we put the microphones down, the video no longer has my audio of me talking, but you can see me mouthing the words, "It's the twang." Yeah. Very, very excitedly.
1: As it dawns on us.
0: Yeah. And producer Dave jumps out of his seat and goes like this.
1: He starts clapping.
0: Just clapping.
1: He bangs on the desk.
0: I know.
1: Bangs on the desk and then claps. He can't contain his excitement.
0: It's pathetic. This is what we're like off air. All it takes is us talking about a band from 2007 and then playing
1: it's
0: that band to get us happy.
1: It's a great example of the joy, the delight and surprise you can get by listening to the Decade stations on Absolute Radio.
0: It's a great advert for it.
1: Exactly what it's like.
0: You went quite philosophical a moment ago. You said, this is the joy of music. It's just the joy of music.
1: You see it physically like that.
0: Go and drink in, particularly Dave's expression, on my Instagram right now. Benjamin Borries, where you can find me. It's on my stories. Dave, I've never seen you happier. Never seen you.
2: Never happened.
0: New job, the twang. Yeah. What a moment for him. Quite incredible.
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0: Andy Burnham faces another test this lunchtime with his first Prime Minister's questions. His plans to change what he calls Britain's failed economic model could receive scrutiny after government long-term borrowing costs hit a 28-year high. Our political correspondent Tom Claiborne has more.
1: Well, this Prime Minister's questions follows a flurry of announcements on energy, business rates and bus travel. But from midday, Andy Burnham will be scrutinised on how he'll pay for all this and what he'll do on the likes of welfare, taxes and illegal immigration by Conservative Party leader Kemi Badenoch and other MPs. We can expect the PM to be on his feet in the Commons from close to midday.
0: Analysis of NHS data in England suggests more children, some as young as six, are going to A&E in a mental health crisis. It's up 36% since 2019. The government insists it's investing in additional facilities, including in schools. Elsewhere, children could struggle to focus as they return to school after the summer holidays, thanks to smartphones and social media. New research suggests teachers are bracing for a post-summer screen time hangover in the classroom, with 9 in 10 saying pupils' concentration spans have shortened over the past few years. £10 million worth of new cash grants will be going towards supporting independent village pubs, family-run restaurants and neighbourhood cafes. A third of this will go towards helping pubs in rural areas. The rest will be put into training and restoration. Kate Dearden is a junior business minister.
2: We want to back those entrepreneurs starting new businesses or supporting training schemes that give young people their first jobs, which I know many in the hospitality industry do. And for me, that was my first job, working in the cafe, but also to help those trusted community venues as well to adapt and grow.
0: Opposition parties argue tax cuts are needed so hospitality businesses can hire more people. And an autographed Noel Gallagher guitar and a black and gold military jacket worn by Michael Jackson are just some of the 800 items being auctioned off next month. The music memorabilia, which also features items from the Beatles and Queen, is thought to be in total worth £3 million.
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4: £3 million to £3 billion, that's what was spent by Premier League clubs by the end of the transfer window last night. Manchester City had a double deadline day swoop. Illiman and Jai nipped down the M62 from Everton for £65 million. Enzo Fernandez became a joint British record transfer fee. £125 million from Chelsea. Other players leaving Chelsea, Mikhail Mudryk and Tosin to Spurs. Aston Villa spent £75 million to get winger Ibrahim Mbaye and defender Taylor Howard-Bellis. Newcastle signed forward Matias Fernandez-Pardo from Lille for more than £50 million. In the Championship, West Ham have their first league win of the season at the fourth attempt, a cracker against Wolves that ended 4-2. And Charlton, the only team with three wins from three, can make it four at West Brom tonight.
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0: Wet for central areas today, mainly dry and breezy elsewhere with highs between 17 and 22.
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0: Wednesday mornings, no repeats guarantee. Not a single song repeated whilst you are working. Matt, we've had some social ammo already. Mm-hmm. We would like some more, please.
1: You can have some more. Yes, I'll give you another bowl full right now. the scourge of the modern day work from home generation is the sound of the Teams call incoming on your laptop. And when it's unannounced, it's even worse when you hear that ring. I'd forgotten what a distinctive ringtone Teams have. And there is a singer who has started to freestyle, basically, while listening to an unannounced Teams call coming in. Her name is Alexander Dreilis, and she does a lovely little song purely based on an unannounced Teams call. Here she is. Well, yeah. Doesn't it? It's a backing track.
2: Hey, God, you are my fire, the one, desire, believe. When
0: I like the percussion on the keyboard.
1: Yeah, yeah, that's an extra level, isn't it?
3: At this point, are her colleagues like, why isn't she picking up?
4: I would have hung up by now.
0: It's actually pretty good.
1: It's really good. Isn't it?
0: That so, backing track, it sounds like it could have been a Klee song from 2004.
1: Really, do you know what I mean? It really does, doesn't it? So next time you get one, just enjoy it. Just start singing. Freestyle singing.

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1: Oh my God.
2: Oh my goodness. Wow.
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0: Could you be that someone?
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0: 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We're Absolute Radio. We have started the repeat-free soundtrack. It will run until Bush and Richie, who are back on Home Time together. They were reunited last night in a wonderful moment. And then they swiftly reopened their celebrity big shop. All you need to do is guess the mystery shopper from their receipt. So far, the only clue is a thread of cotton.
1: Does that help?
0: Yeah. Listener Graham incorrectly guessed that it was June Brown.
2: That's where I would have gone automatically, yeah.
0: You think cotton, you think June Brown, don't you, straight away? Of course you do.
2: Could it be Nick? That's my guess.
0: Is that some insider trading from you there? I hope not. Another clue and another chance for you to guess on Home Time, which returns from four. Imagine starting off the month with £400,000 in your account. That is tax-free cash, don't forget. 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That is W-I-N to 81215. Saw many whims yesterday. 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

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And here is what is coming up on some of our stations. 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When I heard that sound, the walls came down, I was thinking about you, about you. On Absolute Radio Country, Hands Up by Jelly Roll. 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
1: Getting you through the middle of the week by not repeating a single song. This is the No Repeat Guarantee, and we're Absolute Radio Country. Luke Combs has just extended his My Kind of Saturday night tour in North America, and tonight on the Nashville show, Kelly talks to Avery Anna about how she feels opening up for him on those record-breaking shows. That is happening tonight from 7.
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0: There ends another edition of the Absolute Radio Breakfast Show. It's time to name the show before we finish it. Of course, the podcast is now weekly. You can get the best bits from this week Friday morning at 10, but you can listen back to the show in its entirety on Rayo once we have named it, taken from content that has happened on today's show. Loads of potential names for you here, team. Option number one is more wings in your bulletins, please.
1: Yeah, that was the transfer deadline day coverage, wasn't it?
0: Yes, from Social Ammo. Ronnie O'Sullivan looks like he's in Chicken Run, yeah. Also from Social Ammo.
1: Role, yeah.
0: He really does, doesn't he? Egg on your spouse's face. Came from a off-script Make Me a Winner.
1: Yes,
0: speech,
1: that's right. Yeah. Yeah, someone who's questioned why their partner entered Make Me a Winner.
0: Yeah, well, I tell you what, she's still got egg on her face,
1: yeah,
0: isn't she?
1: She still has.
0: That's an option, as is a great decade for the letter K, which we discovered as we went through the ultimate noughties anthem.
2: It's been an incredible show. Yeah. As a first one back from holiday, I thought I'd just ease in gently, but it's been impossible today.
1: Yeah. Yeah.
2: It's
1: been all been happening.
2: All over the place.
1: Yeah.
0: it's another odyssey for you to engage with. a twang exclusive is an option as well. Lots of twang chat on the show. They are back. First new music in 6 years. Video's being filmed today. It's an exclusive on the show. We had it rescinded. I can't remember what that's from. What's that
1: my
0: from?
1: Daughter's detention.
0: Oh, of course.
3: Yeah. Yeah.
0: For the ruler incident.
3: Yeah.
2: Strongly worded email from Matt to the school.
0: And finally, a second entry for the twang. Just the one of the greatest texts we've ever received into the show. The twanger class.
1: Oh, beautiful. That sentiment we can all get behind.
0: Yeah. Rich, would you like to choose today?
2: Oh, I've forgotten half of them.
0: Let me bring it back. More wings in your bulletins, please. Ronnie O'Sullivan looks like a chicken.
1: Egg one.
2: Go for the egg one.
0: Egg one.
2: Egg one.
0: You want the egg one?
2: The egg
0: you
2: one.
0: Were led there by Matt. Unbelievable. Okay, egg on your spouse's face is the name of today's show. Oh, can't wait to talk to management about that. I feel quite worried about that now. Should have been taking it more seriously. Anyway, that is the name of today's show. It's going to be on Rayo very, very soon. We are back tomorrow morning from 6. We'll see you then.

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0: 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If you'd prefer to hear the news, you're in luck. It's next.
12: My name is Karen and this is my NHS story. 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It was about 3 weeks before I was there. It's very, very quick.
13: The government is opening more surgical hubs with more than 120 already operating across England, so the NHS can be there for all of us when we need it. 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

top stories this hour. Andy Burnham's back in the Commons later for his first Prime Minister's questions. Government long-term borrowing costs have hit a 28-year high, and some Labour MPs think some of Sir Keir Starmer's fiscal rules should go.

0: fiscal rules should go. Here's Cabinet Office Minister Sally Jameson.
1: We've got to have controls on spending, and I don't think Andy or anyone else has said any different to that. But I think the key thing is having growth and bringing optimism back into this country, that we can give local areas power back so they can grow their own economies.
0: Iranian media is claiming 5 people have been killed in a US airstrike that hit a wedding. American military officials say they are aware of the reports but insist they never target civilians. Child mental health experts are warning more youngsters are reaching crisis point, with some 6-year-olds waiting to be seen in A&E departments in England. They say early intervention is needed because the biggest rise is among primary school-aged children. Ministers say they're opening new facilities. And Booking.com's criticised a witch investigation after it let researchers list and take payments for a stay at number 10 Downing Street. It claims the test was limited and didn't activate its automatic fraud controls.
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0: Wet for central areas today, mainly dry and breezy elsewhere with highs of 22. That's the latest. I'm Andrea Fox.
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Good morning. Hello. Happy Wednesday to you. Congratulations. You made it to the middle of another week. That's to be celebrated. Here we are. It's the 2nd of September, just past 10 a.m. My name is Baylen Leonard, and I'm handpicking your country music for you today. I hope everything's moving in the right direction for you on this Wednesday. I got some Luke Combs for you in just a minute, but I want to play you something really special from Carly Pearce right now because she did a live session, an interview with us. We played it out over the weekend. You might have missed it. You might have been at the Long Road or doing something else, so you can listen back whenever you want on the free Rayo app, and you can see the entire session. You can watch it on the Absolute Radio Country YouTube channel. I'm going to play you a song that she did from that session now. This is Carly Pearce. If I don't leave, I'm going to stay.

0: 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Rethink Some Things, Absolute Radio Country. It's your no repeat guarantee. Everything we play, you're only going to hear it once. You're only going to hear it once between now and 5 o'clock. That gives us loads of room to stretch out and play all different kinds of country music. And I got all sorts of it coming up for you, including Lady A on the way for you. There's a brand new song from Little Big Town. They've just released a new single, so I'm going to play that for you. And one of my favorite Dolly Parton songs. And it's a real upbeat, clap along, feel good one.
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1: 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Why'd you

Make you feel good, I don't know what all. Of course, yes, still absolutely distraught over the passing of Dolly Parton. But when she left us music like that, it's just got to bring a smile to your face, doesn't it? If you want to see or listen to a very special documentary called Dolly Parton, My Life in Rhinestones, where we hear from the legend herself and loads of artists influenced by her, like Lainey Wilson, you can listen to it whenever you want in the Rayo app. Right now, I want to play you a brand new song from Little Big Town. They've just released some new music, and we love it. Their harmonies are just so good. This is a Spotlight Artist song this week. It's where we put the focus on the best new country music as it comes out. It's called Over and Over.

0: Over and Over is the name of that one. Brand new from Little Big Town. They're a spotlight artist all this week on Absolute Radio Country, named after Nashville, because Nashville is known as a little big town because it's still got that small town feel, but it's actually a big old city. More brand new spotlight artist songs coming up for you later on in the show. We're going to go to Canada next, though, for a song from Tennille Towns. It has the same name as another country song that Drew Baldridge did, and he was getting ready to release it, and then Tennille Towns, they're totally different songs, they're just named the same. Tennille Towns released this, and so he was like, well, dang it. So he had to wait a minute. But it was all right, because he ended up getting a number one when he did release it, and Tennille Towns had a big hit with her song as well. It's on the way.
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0: The Shires. Bonfire song. They wrote that as a festival song. They said they envisioned people waving their hands over their head and singing along when they did it at a festival, and that came true when they did it at the Long Road on Friday over the weekend. If you want to hear loads of interviews and goings-on from backstage right across the weekend at the Long Road, there is a special episode of the Country Music Talk podcast that is a Long Road special, and you can listen to it whenever you want in the Rayo app or wherever you listen to podcasts. Coming up, I'm going to get the music sorted out for the next hour, the No Repeat Guarantee. It continues. Got some Cody Johnson on the way for you. Going to tell you about his tour as well. And some Jordan Davis.
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0: The top stories this hour. Four people have been charged with murder after the death of a newborn baby girl in Sheffield. Police were called to a property on Sunday morning. Our reporter Chris Davis-Smith has more.
1: The CPS tells us that two men and two women have been charged with murder after a baby girl was found stabbed at a property on Holywell Heights in Winkerbank. They go on to say that they're also facing charges of perverting the course of justice by taking steps to conceal the killing of an infant. A 15-year-old who can't be named for legal reasons has been charged with perverting the course of justice. The five are due to appear at Sheffield Magistrates Court today.
0: Ex-pop star Gary Glitter has pleaded not guilty to eight charges of historical sex offences in the 70s and 80s. The allegations concern a girl aged between 8 and 11. The 82-year-old, whose real

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1: Absolutely.

0: Y'all, hang tight, honey. I love a mid-tempo Lainey Wilson song. You know I do. But I love it when she has a real fast one that makes you feel good like that. No repeat guarantee here on Absolute Radio Country. It's just past 11 a.m. I hope your Wednesday is just zooming along. It's middle of the week already. I know that bank holiday weeks, like when we've had the Monday off, they're supposed to feel shorter. I'm going to be honest with you, just between you and me, I'm not sure that I feel like this week is shorter. Although, you know, was at the Long Road Festival all weekend, so it's not exactly like I was relaxing. I was having a great time, but I wasn't relaxing. You can catch up with everything that went on at the Long Road in a very special edition of the Country Music Talk podcast, wherever you listen to podcasts. The next thing to look forward to in the big old country calendar here in the UK, how spoiled are we? Because if you've been a country fan for a while, you might remember when we just had one or two things that would happen a year across the UK, and now we just have stuff all the time. And if you're a new country fan, you are living the life of Riley, because Cody Johnson coming over to play four dates in October and November. Parker McCollum and Emily Ann Roberts going to be opening up for him. It's happening in Manchester the 24th of October, London the 27th, and then the 1st of November, Birmingham and Glasgow on the 2nd. You can get your tickets right now in our ticket store. It's absoluteradio.co.uk/tickets. And here is Kojo now with Horseback.
1: He's a ranch hand in a pinch, man. Hotter than the red on the cattle brand. Cause she's a gold digger with a quick trigger. A cast iron skillet swinging lid flipper.

walks back. Now he's a buckskin, 15 hands, 5-time team road champion.

0: Cameron Whitcomb, Kingdom of Fear, a big old deal in Canada, becoming a big deal in Nashville and over here as well. Is it 2 weeks? I think I'm heading over to Canada, to Saskatoon. That's fun to say, ain't it? Never been. It's even more fun because it's in Saskatchewan. They move around the Canadian Country Music Awards every year. So I'm heading over to that in a couple of weeks. In the past couple of years that I've been there, Cameron Whitcomb has just been all over them like a rash, winning all sorts of awards and doing all sorts of performances. So no doubt I'll see him and report back when I go this year. Coming up, I got some Sugarland on the way for you. And I've got a Luke Bryan song that is kind of a slow one, but it's still, you know those slow songs that make you dance and sing along? It's one of those, and it's coming right up.
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1: I'll tell you what, have you ever seen Brett Young in concert or anything? He is like a man mountain. He is enormous. He's so tall and so worked out. It's just like, he's like a piece of furniture. And I mean that as a compliment. But he's like a big old chest of drawers or a wardrobe or something. This is your No Repeat Guarantee on Absolute Radio Country. Hope you're feeling fine and dandy on this Wednesday. If you're looking for something to celebrate today, because you know we'd like to look around and see if there's anything going on. It's World Coconut Day. It's World Coconut Day. So, I mean, at the very least, you could get yourself some coconut water, electrolytes and all that. But maybe a coconut biscuit. Hey, this is brand new from Jack Warfan, Small Town.

0: Jaguar fan. My small town heart. We love them. Small Town Heart. That's brand new. It just came out. And listen, you're busy. You got stuff on. So you don't have time to go through all the new country releases that come out each week. Because let me tell you, there's loads of them. So we do it for you and we pick out the best ones just to make sure you don't miss them. That is one of them. And I'll have more coming up for you a little bit later on in the show. Coming up next on your No Repeat Guarantee, some Chase Rice. He's on the way. And Kacey Musgraves, a song from her latest album.
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1: We've been to both Carolinas, seen a big Montana sky, driven up and down the coast a few times, London, Paris, paradise. But ain't got much memory of the scenes, come to think I missed them all.

0: Wonderful Casey Musgraves, Dry Spell. She's on a big old tour at the moment, and she did a lovely tribute to Molly Parton. I saw where she sang Rainbow and dedicated it to her. But I also saw, I think it was in Texas, she, in the middle of her show, some of the pyrotechnics or something, caught a bit of the stage on fire. I mean, way up above her head, but still, actual fire. And Casey Musgraves just looked up and said, well, oh, okay, I'm going to stand over here. And then she just kept going. Yeah, you got to let somebody else deal with it. I mean, you ain't going to see Casey Musgraves running around with a fire extinguisher. And certainly not with the amount of hairspray she has on. Steer clear of that, but just keep on singing. All right, I'm going to get the music sorted out for the next hour. The No Repeat Guarantee continues. We're going to start the hour with five back-to-back country anthems. I got Miranda and Shaboozy in the mix.
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0: top stories this hour. Four people have been charged with murder after a baby girl was stabbed to death in Sheffield. They're due in court today. A 15-year-old girl's been charged with perverting the course of justice. Our chief reporter, Chris Davis-Smith, is at Sheffield Magistrates.
1: The four defendants plus a 15-year-old girl are also accused of perverting the course of justice by trying to cover up the newborn's death. The baby girl was found by police in the Winkerbank area of the city on Sunday morning at around 6 a.m. after a search of a home on Holywell Heights. Two other women arrested on suspicion of murder have since been released on bail.
0: Ex-pop star Gary Glitter has pleaded not guilty to eight charges of historical sex offences in the 70s and 80s. Allegations concern a girl aged between 8 and 11. The interest rate investors demand for short and long-term government borrowings ticking up again after yesterday's 28-year high. It could make for some challenging spending decisions in next month's budget, with Andy Burnham about to face MPs in his first Prime Minister's questions shortly. And the Prime Minister will join the King and Queen and the President of France, Emmanuel Macron, in visiting the Bayeux Tapestry at the British Museum today. It returns to England from France for the first time in more than 900 years.
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0: Wet for central areas today, mainly dry and breezy elsewhere, with highs of 22. That's the latest. I'm Andrea Fox.

Let's have five back-to-back country anthems. We're going to start in 2022. This came from Kane Brown's third studio album, Different Man, and it was a number one for him.

Zach Brownman, Jimmy Buffett, Knee Deep. We're playing five back-to-back country anthems here on Absolute Radio Country. That was a little holiday and a song that was. And now, a song that does what country music does so well. It just puts you in a time and a place, and it tells you a story, and it touches your heart. It's Miranda.

0: Our song, Tipsy Shaboozy. That's your five back-to-back country anthems all wrapped up for you. I still remember when I saw him do that. Right when it came out and it was becoming an enormous hit, he was at CMA Fest in Nashville in the summer, the year that it came out, and an outdoor stage, and they had to shut down Broadway and the whole of downtown because of overcrowding, because everybody was wanting to sing along to that song, and there were so many people there, and people were reacting so big that he did it twice. Coming up, I got Thomas Rhett, TR to his friends and neighbors. He's on the way for you, and I've got a new song from one of the standouts from the Long Road Festival at the weekend, Jason Scott and the High Heat. You're going to love this one, I reckon.
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Jay Cohen, Homemade, Absolute Radio Country. My name's Baylen Leonard. Making sure you're not hearing any songs more than once today as I handpick your country music for you. So Jason Scott and the High Heat played the Long Road Festival. And what I love about the Long Road and festivals in general is that there's always bands that become the standouts. You know, they might not be the biggest ones on the lineup, but they're the ones that everybody's buzzing about after they see them at the festival. And Jason Scott and the High Heat, absolutely one of those from the Long Road Festival. They were phenomenal, and they've got this brand new song that I want to play for you. By the way, if you want to catch up with everything that went on at the Long Road, we have a very special edition of the Country Music Talk podcast. It's wherever you listen to podcasts, and there's loads of interviews backstage with loads of the artists across the weekend. But here is Jason Scott and the High Heat. It's called Too Good, Too Bad.

0: Oh, it's good, ain't it? Jason Scott and the High Heat. It's called Too Good, Too Bad, brand new from them. They're spotlight artists all this week on Absolute Radio Country, and they were phenomenal at the Long Road Festival. Lots of people saying they're one of their favorite bands across the weekend, and you can catch up on our Instagram at Absolute Radio Country. See everything that went on there, all the scenes, and believe me, there were plenty. And also, you can hear loads of interviews from backstage on a special edition of the Country Music Talk podcast. Coming up, I got some Blake Shelton on the way for you, and one of Shania Twain's latest.
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1: 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That's irony.

0: Shania Twain, Dirty Rosie, and that's me all done. So let me let you go. I'm going to get out of here. Make room. Lou Nash, she's up next. Continuing your no repeat guarantee. Then after home time, we're off to Music City, USA for the Nashville show with Kelly Sutton. I hope the rest of your Wednesday's great. And I look forward to seeing you tomorrow. Can't wait.
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0: The top stories this hour. Andy Burnham's faced MPs at Prime Minister's questions for the first time.
1: Will he be honest and tell us, is he preparing to raise taxes again, yes or no?
2: I've already indicated my first moves were to cut tax, but I'm not going to do what any Prime Minister has done and is write the budget here.
0: That was his response to Conservative leader Kemi Badenoch. The economy and devolution to English regions took centre stage during a three-hour stint in the Commons yesterday. Four people have been charged with murder after the death of a newborn baby girl in Sheffield. The two men and two women are due to appear in court today. Police were called to a property on Sunday morning. For the first time in nearly 1,000 years, the Bayeux Tapestry is in the UK. It's on display at the British Museum after being loaned by France. And the Mayor of London, Lord Sadiq Khan, says he's been scammed after he was found guilty of failing to tax a car that he denies owning. The DVLA says it's reviewing the case.
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0: Rain moving east across the country with central areas likely to be the wettest, drier in the far southeast of England and northern Scotland. That's the latest. I'm Louise Easton.
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0: Well, definitely the highlight for me, Maren Morris. Circles around this town here on Absolute Radio Country, and you can catch her backstage interview. She sat down with Jenny just before she took to the Rhinestone stage for a quick catch up. You can check it out on the Country Music Talk podcast. There's a brand new shiny bumper edition featuring all the backstage interviews from the Long Road Festival. You'll find it wherever you get your podcasts. Hello, happy Wednesday. How are we doing? I hope you're good. I'm Lou. Welcome along. Let's crack on with some new tunes, shall we?
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0: Okay, I've got new music from Zac Top. It's actually the latest single from his Ain't It For My Health album, which we're all a bit obsessed with. Obviously, we've already had I Never Lie, South of Sanity, and this is a slightly different sound. If you're not familiar with this album, this is quite swingy. I would go so far as to say funky. I really like it. It's cool. Good Girls and Cowgirls. It's the latest release from Zac Top, and it's our record of the week here on Absolute Radio Country.
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0: Martina McBride, Independence Day, here on Absolute Radio Country. How is your Wednesday going? Isn't it lovely being halfway through the week already? And the kids might even be back at school as of today, maybe yesterday, maybe you've still got a couple more days, but it's coming, don't you worry. We're doing the No Repeat Guarantee to help you through the rest of today. I've got loads of songs that you haven't already heard because we don't repeat a single song all day long. So stick around for some Taylor Swift. I've got an Old Dominion song which will definitely put a smile on your face, and Jelly Roll is up next.
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Old Dominion, make it sweet on the No Repeat Guarantee. 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Now on Monday, as a bit of a bank holiday treat, we brought you a live session from the phenomenal Carly Pearce. She is one of the best artists I've ever seen live. I've seen her a couple of times. She can have the whole room in the palm of her hand. And I'm talking about the O2 when I say room. Anyway, she was celebrating the release of her brand new album, Honest Woman, came out on Friday. So she played a couple of acoustic versions of songs from that, plus What He Didn't Do, which is just incredible, and a very cool surprise mashup of Fleetwood Mac's Dreams and Olivia Dean's Nice to Each Other. I know, right? You need to watch this. If you missed out listening on Monday evening, you can watch the whole thing right now on Absolute Radio Country's YouTube channel. This is one of the songs from the new album that she performed. Stunning. You can have him. Acoustic, part of the live session. Watch it now on YouTube. This is Carly Pearce.

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0: 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Coming up for you in the next 20 minutes or so, songs that you haven't already heard from Stella Leftier. Got some Dierks Bentley coming up, and Lady A are next.
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0: top stories this hour. Andy Burnham's faced Prime Minister's questions for the first time since getting the keys to number 10 and was grilled by Conservative leader Kemi Badenoch.
1: The Prime Minister told the House that his summer of promises would be paid for by reprioritising within government. So what exactly has he cut?
2: Well, in terms of what has he cut, tax is the simple answer.
0: Critics warn government long-term borrowing costs hitting a 28-year high means the Chancellor will need to find billions to balance the books in next month's budget. Four people have appeared in court charged with the murder of a newborn baby girl in Sheffield. Police found her after searching a property on Sunday morning. France's president will join the King, Queen and Prime Minister in walking the length of the Bayeux Tapestry this afternoon. It's on display in the British Museum for the next year. And Britain's Arthur Ferry is out of the US Open. The Wimbledon semi-finalist was beaten in straight sets by 13th seed Lorenzo Mazzetti in New York.
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0: Rain moving east across the country with central areas likely to be the wettest, drier in the far southeast of England and northern Scotland. That's the latest. I'm Louise Easton.
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0: Easton Corbin, Baby Be My Love Song. On the No Repeat Guarantee, it's Absolute Radio Country. Happy Wednesday. These short weeks are a bit good, aren't they? I can't believe we've not got another bank holiday till Christmas. Ugh, we need more, don't we? But let's not dwell on that. Let's look back on what an incredible weekend it was. What a bank holiday in the gorgeous Leicestershire countryside turned Tennessee for the weekend. The Long Road Festival was once again a triumph. So much great music. My three-year-old got very into line dancing. She was very keen. Some incredible performances. Maren Morris was the standout, but the whole thing was so good. And if you weren't there, if you missed it all, we were down there all weekend catching up with those of the artists, bringing you performances from the front row. You can catch up or relive the magic if you were there and you're missing it over on our socials. Find us at Absolute Radio Country. We're on Instagram, TikTok and Facebook. There's so much to have a little rummage through. It was an incredible weekend as always. I've got Stella Lefty coming up for you on the No Repeat Guarantee. After this, it's Dierks Bentley.
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0: If this song has sparked a bit of a summer of discovery and now you are totally obsessed with Stella Lefty and her back catalogue, well, I've got some good news for you. She has just announced a European tour. She's coming to see us in March. Tickets go on general sale on Friday, so enjoy. That's Boston. This is Absolute Radio Country. Faith Hill coming up for you on the No Repeat Guarantee. And I've got Keith Urban coming your way next.
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Faith Hill, This Kiss on the No Repeat Guarantee. It's Absolute Radio Country. Now, if you've got the post-festival blues after the long road and you need something to cheer you up, something to look forward to, get some more live music in your diary. Next month, Cody Johnson's back in the UK. He's doing Manchester, London, Birmingham, Glasgow and Belfast. And he's bringing Emily Ann Roberts, who is brilliant. She played C2C, was it this year or last year? She was fabulous. And also making his UK debut, Parker McCollum. So that's going to be an incredible night. Tickets are on sale right now. You can grab yours from our ticket store, absoluteradio.co.uk/tickets. Here he is, Cody Johnson, Till You Can't, here on Absolute Radio Country.

0: podcast Faith and White Flora teamed up together. 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Just imagine what you could do with that type of cash. Russell won on Friday and his wife told us she was sceptical.
1: You know, he enters every week and he mentions it to me all the time. I've entered that competition again. I'm like, what the hell, boss?
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0: 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Lainey Wilson featuring John Mayer, Phone Keys Wallet, here on Absolute Radio Country. Coming up for you in the next 20 minutes or so on the No Repeat Guarantee, I've got some Max McNown coming your way. Kane Brown is going to feature, and the brilliant Morgan Wade is next.
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0: The top story is this hour. Tiger Woods has been banned from driving for 5 years following a car crash in Florida in March. The 15-time major golf champion pleaded no contest to reckless and careless driving, meaning he'll avoid a prison term. Four people have appeared in court and been remanded in custody, charged with the murder of a baby in Sheffield. The girl, known only as Baby S, was found with fatal stab wounds at the weekend. Andy Burnham's blaming the rising cost of borrowing on the Tories' economic record as he faces first Prime Minister's questions. The cost of the government's debt has jumped to its highest in 18 years, which Kemi Badenoch claims is down to him saying yes to every request for spending. Children as young as six have gone to A&E departments in England seeking help with their mental health. Analysis of NHS data shows a third more under 18s are attending compared to 2019. And Poundland could have a new owner before Christmas. It's thought its current parent company is looking to agree a deal.
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0: Rain moving east across the country with central areas likely to be the wettest, drier in the far southeast of England and northern Scotland. That's the latest. I'm Louise Easton.
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Kane Brown, Good As You, here on Absolute Radio Country. How's your Wednesday going? Tonight on the Nashville show, a little heads up, you have got Avery Anna joining Kelly. She is a true star. I spoke to her a couple of years ago when she was over for C2C. She's so lovely. She's been opening up for Luke Combs recently on his My Kind of Saturday Night tour over in the States. So she's going to be chatting all about that. Make sure you're listening this evening, 7 p.m. And if you missed Lauren Elena on the show last night, you can catch up whenever's convenient for you on the free Rayo app. Max McNown's on the way in a minute, but first it's Brooks and Dunn with Reba.

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1: 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Max Bonham, that's done for. You're listening to the No Repeat Guarantee, running through till 5 o'clock every single weekday. Yes, even when it's been a bank holiday. Well, you know you still need a little bit of extra help to get you through your work day. It's why we never repeat. It's the same song twice all day long. So stick around. I've got some Thomas Rhett on the way. After Gretchen Wilson next.
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Thomas Rhett, Die a Happy Man, here on Absolute Radio Country. If you haven't checked out his live session he did for us a few weeks back when he was over supporting Luke Combs on tour, you need to watch it. It's so good. It's on the Absolute Radio Country YouTube channel. Happy Wednesday. How's things? I hope you're doing all right. I can't believe it's been a week now since we heard the news about Dolly Parton. We're all just still so devastated. I love that it kind of took over the Long Road Festival. There's so many gorgeous tributes. Everyone was doing Dolly covers. There was loads of places where you could like leave your memories of Dolly, which was really, really sweet. And of course, if you haven't had a chance to listen, you can still listen to our exclusive documentary, Dolly Parton and Life in Rhinestones, looking back at her incredible life, her amazing career, and featuring loads of your favourite artists who personally knew her, like Carly Pearce, Garth Brooks, Reba, and more. You can check it out on the free Radio app. It's such a good listen. Here she is, the woman herself, Dolly Parton. This is Jolene.

0: I love this song. In fact, I love the whole album. Shaboozey is Cowgirl here on Absolute Radio Country. And if this is what you're after, up-tempo kind of party vibes, check out the Tailgate Party whenever you like on the free radio app. And let me tell you, it makes an epic running playlist too. 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

0: He was so good on the Rhinestone stage at the Long Road Festival. Josh Ross kicked out bars on Absolute Radio Country. Check out the backstage interview on the Country Music Talk podcast. There's a brand shiny new episode jam-packed full of all those backstage interviews. Just ready and waiting for you wherever you get your podcasts. We're nearly at 4 o'clock. That's it for me for this afternoon. Thanks so much for hanging out. You've got Bush and Richie on Home Time next. And then Ava Rihanna is joining Kelly on the Nashville show from 7.
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19: The top stories this hour. The Prime Minister insists previous Conservative governments are to blame for recent market turmoil and higher borrowing costs. Andy Burnham's faced questions over his spending plans at his first PMQs. The Tory leader suggested investors are nervous because he's made promises without explaining how he's going to pay for them. Former world number one golfer Tiger Woods has been banned from driving but avoided a jail term following a crash in Florida in March. After initially denying driving under the influence, he agreed to plead no contest to lesser charges. Victims of the infected blood scandal and their families are calling on the Prime Minister to resolve injustices in the compensation scheme. Campaigners say only 17% of those affected between the 1970s and early 90s have received payouts. The government says it's committed compensation for victims. And Booking.com has been accused of systematic security failures after listing stays at 10 Downing Street, which says it was able to advertise the famous address as a one-bed apartment. The site's criticised the researchers' limited test.
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19: Manchester City defender Ruben Dias believes the club still has everything needed to challenge for major trophies despite a summer of significant change. They've started the season with back-to-back Premier League wins and have further strengthened by signing Enzo Fernandez from Chelsea in a deal worth a British record fee of £125 million. Brighton have announced the signing of Femi Azeez from Millwall. The forward has moved to the Premier League club in a deal worth £15 million. Tonight, Celtic will try to make it 4 wins from 4 as they host Aberdeen in 1 of 5 matches in the Scottish Premiership. Meanwhile, Chelsea hope to book their place in the Women's Champions League group phase. They're facing Real Sociedad. And in the tennis, Arthur Ferry is out of the US Open. The Wimbledon semi-finalist was beaten in straight sets by 13th seed Lorenzo Musetti in New York.
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19: Rain moving east across the country with central areas likely to be the wettest, drier in the far southeast of England and northern Scotland. That's the latest. I'm Louise Easton.
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1: And do you know what? I think it's been a big week for a lot of households up and down the country. A lot of new chapters being started or ending and new ones beginning. Talking mainly about the school thing, particularly in our house. We've had a teen started college. She's already told me she's got no lessons at all Friday morning. And so it begins. 7-year-old has gone up a year. She now goes in a different gate, which is incredibly confusing for me, her dad. And then our little 4-year-old, Stella.

0: My little baby has started school and was clopping along in her incredibly clean, squeaky, brand new shoes this morning. I just can't believe how quick it's all gone. So there's a lot of stuff going on there. You got the same in your household?
1: Have indeed, yeah. Started year four today for the young boy, yes.
0: Can we have the years go back to what they were like?
1: When that would be good.
0: Just call them the name that we used to call them. First, second, third, fourth, fifth, you know where you stand.
1: It seemed to work, didn't it?
0: Yeah, exactly. It was simpler times, you know what I mean?
1: He starts year four today. There's all sorts of landmarks going on. I reckon we should search for the landmarks that people are celebrating on Home Time tonight.
0: Well, Ridge has messaged saying it'll be 35 years tomorrow that he joined the Royal Navy.
1: There you go, that's a landmark.
0: There you go, we'll be singing YMCA tomorrow.
1: We need to do this, right? Because it's coincidental somewhat in that actually I have just celebrated a landmark as well.
0: Oh, yeah.
1: I've just passed 1,500 days on Duolingo.
0: Oh, yeah, and what language are you doing?
1: Italian.
0: How's that? Is it going all right?
1: Si.
0: They set you up there. So listen, you've got a landmark, you've got a milestone. We want to hear about it. We want to celebrate it on this show. It's not just school. There could be other things. Get in touch now. It's 8:12:15.

0: This is the No Repeat Guarantee. 9 to 5, Monday to Friday, nothing repeated while you listen at work. It's Home Time with Bush and Richie.
1: And we're celebrating milestones tonight on the show. If you've got any milestones going on in your life right now, we want to hear about it because we love you. You are a brilliant audience. Kids starting school, finishing school, starting uni, anything goes. It doesn't have to be school as well. Vaughnie says, I was 50 yesterday. I think I have PTSD. I know what you mean.
0: Here's another example of a non-schooling milestone landmark. Dave has just completed his 554th purchase on eBay, 100% feedback.
1: All right, so all the stuff he's bought, he's got a great review.
0: Yeah, 100% feedback with 554 purchases, that's since 2010.
1: All right, Amel De Marcos, 8, 12, 15. 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
14: M8 eastbound side, it's busy at junction 6 with a broken down vehicle on the exit. Slip roads partially blocked. The M62 near Leeds is busy with emergency resurfacing closing two lanes. Junction 28 is busy from 30 onwards. It's lanes 2 and 3 affected. And the M6 southbound's partially blocked near Coventry. Junction 3 with a collision slowing things down. The M25 clockwise busy with road surface repairs. Junction 14 for Heathrow. Lanes 3 and 4 closed for that. Queue from 13 is busy clockwise. Junction 26 where there was a collision. I'm Nick Arkell.
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0: Bush and Richie here with Home Time. We don't know what day of the week it is, but damn it, we've got some great songs.
1: It's day two of my eat less, move around more unnamed diet. As we established yesterday, there's a lot of landmarks and milestones being reached right now. And we are trying to give you the opportunity to shout about the landmarks, the milestones that you have reached.
0: Ken says, my eight-year-old, who's non-verbal, has started to both wave and point over the summer holiday. A tiny thing to most, but to us it feels like scoring the winner in the FA Cup final.
1: It's a massive one. That's brilliant.
0: Amazing milestone.
1: Mark says, my 16-year-old starts college on Friday, and if it's not just for that, starts driving lessons in October.
0: My eldest is 16. It's going to be driving lessons soon. I don't even want to know how expensive driving lessons are per hour.
1: They're horrific.
0: I think it will make me pass out. Mandy says, I've become an old age pensioner, but I feel like a spring chicken.
1: Sure you are, Mandy.
0: Keep your messages coming in. It's 8, 12, 15. We've got Lisa on the line. Lisa, what is your milestone?
2: It's our fifth wedding anniversary today.
0: Fifth wedding anniversary. What material is that?
2: Wood. It should be.
0: Let's see how it pans out.
1: Oh dear, oh dear. Come on, we're better than
0: we
1: that.
0: We are better than that one. Where are we? So what are you doing? What are you going to be doing?
2: Leftover Chinese food and a beer, I think.
0: Actually sounds like my perfect evening.
1: Yeah. Doesn't it ever? Yeah.
0: But you're going to go out somewhere or market, you know what I mean? Like go like...
2: Not tonight, no. We're due to go out tomorrow night, but it is slightly weather dependent, I think. So we'll see how that pans out.
1: I wonder what they're going to do tomorrow if it's dependent on the weather. What do you reckon? A nice river cruise or something or other?
0: A yomp somewhere? What are you doing?
2: No, it would just be a local pub. But they're doing a fire and ice type night outside, so it should be an outside barbecue-y foodie type thing.
1: A fire and ice night?
2: Yeah.
1: Where's the ice come into it?
0: Is it a Game of Thrones themed evening? Is that what it is?
2: I hope not.
0: Maybe. Can you report back and tell us? Because we're invested in this now.
2: Okay. I'll let you know.
0: Happy anniversary.
2: Thank you.

0: It's home time with Bush and Ritchie. A load of great songs to celebrate Everton's fantastic transfer window.
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3: 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Debuts from Coldplay and The Killers and the launch of Absolute Radio. But one very important question. What was that ultimate noughties anthem? We are creating a very special chart celebrating the biggest songs of the decade. 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And because we know choosing from just one is a big ask, a bit like picking your favourite child, we're going to give you three votes.
0: And there's another reason to get involved. 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
4: Busy on the M8 eastbound, approaching Junction 6. Broken down vehicle on the exit slip road is partially blocked. The M62 westbound is affected by emergency resurfacing near Leeds. Two lanes closed, lanes 2 and 3 by Junction 28, the queue's on 30. The M6 southbound is partially blocked by a collision near Coventry, Junction 3. It's slow. The M5 northbound is partially blocked through the West Midlands, Junction 3 through to 4 with an obstruction. It's slow. And the M3 southbound is queuing with a broken down van there earlier, Junction 3. M25, two lanes are still closed by emergency repairs, Junction 4. A queue from 13. I'm Nick Arkell.
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0: Not a great deal left on today's No Repeat Guarantee, so please enjoy it while it lasts. It's Home Time with Bush and Richie on Absolute Radio.
1: So between us, we've got two kids who've gone up a year at school, one kid who started college, and one that started school for the first time. We're talking about milestones and landmarks in your life. It doesn't have to be school-related. If you're celebrating a particular beginning of a new chapter or the end of something before, tell us about it. We want to celebrate with you. It's 8, 12, 15.
0: Now, this is school-related, but it's a little bit different from Mike, who says, I retired from 23 years of teaching as of yesterday.
1: Wow.
0: I guess as one school year starts and you are no longer a teacher, that's it, over, isn't it?
1: I cannot wait to retire. I can't wait. I can even picture, when I close my eyes, the corduroy trousers I'm going to wear.
0: Oh, wow.
1: I just want to shuffle about and play board games. Do you want to do, and you don't see that enough in this country, you see it when you go abroad, I want to either play with rosary beads or play backgammon in a dusty square with a flat cap on.
0: There's no reason why you can't do that in the morning before we come in and do this.
1: I might sit out the front.
0: Yeah.
1: Bless bosses as they come in. Sugarman says, my son's 21 at the weekend and I've got a nice brand new hip a week ago.
0: Oh, fantastic.
1: There you go, setting off the alarms in the airports.
0: Ellie says, my 13-year-old son, Max, has just passed his grade 6 drumming exam and is currently working on his grade 7 on his new acoustic kit.
1: Well, so that's amazing. I mean, you know, like when any kid learns a thing, there's always a song that sticks in your mind.
0: Yes.
1: Is it Max, the lad?
0: It is Max, yes.
1: If you're listening to this right now, what great drumming song does Max need to learn? Obviously, there's In the Air Tonight, Phil Collins.
0: Oh, that's what I was going to suggest.
1: That's like the all like a worldie, isn't it?
0: Yeah.
1: But if there's anything else you think, let's get Max on it, let us know. It's 8, 12, 15.

0: Butch and Ricky here with Home Time Absolute Radio on a very busy Wednesday afternoon. We've been talking about milestones and landmarks in your life. And we just had a message a few minutes ago from a mum, Ellie, whose lad Max, 13-year-old son, has just passed his grade 6 drumming exam. He's currently working on the next thing, grade 7, and an acoustic kit, etc. And we were kind of saying, what would be a great drum track for Max to learn? Because obviously, sometimes the ones that you learn can kind of drive your family a bit insane.
1: David is a builder and would like to suggest You Could Be Mine by Guns N' Roses.
0: Now, I heard that on the radio again the other day. It's such a great song. Andy in Exmouth says, Max should have a go at Chop Suey by System of a Down. Love it.
1: Breaking news, actually, Max has texted.
0: Whoa!
1: He says, I love playing Welcome to Paradise, Green Day, Brainstorm, Arctic Monkeys, and Wake Up, Rage Against the Machine.
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0: The top stories this hour. Andy Burnham's refused to rule out future tax rises during his first PMQs. The PM blamed the Conservatives for the state of the economy while they say markets are charging more to borrow due to a Prime Minister who can't control spending. Tiger Woods has avoided jail but been given a five-year driving ban after a car crash in Florida in March. The former world number one golfer who denied driving under the influence but entered a plea deal on a lesser charge was issued this morning by the state's attorney.
1: Of all the people in the world who should not get behind the wheel of the car, it's the gentleman who is one of the most recognizable faces on the planet. Somebody will see him.
0: Uber's cutting over 3,000 jobs, which is about 10% of its workforce. The company is planning to invest more than $10 billion in robo-taxis over the next few years. And some first-time buyers will soon have the option of borrowing up to 6.5 times their income under a new mortgage deal.
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0: Riders in the Tour of Britain are making their way to the Scottish borders. The course of five stages got underway in Lincoln today with these people watching on.
3: We've come from Suffolk. We've cycled here. It's over 2 days, but still doing about over 100k a day.
4: Seen it a couple of times before. We're always excited.
5: That's really good, yeah. Really enjoyable, yeah.
0: Tyson Fury's promoter Frank Warren insists Anthony Joshua's camp is responsible for the delay in announcing when and where the long-awaited heavyweight showdown will take place. An agreement for the fight was reached earlier this summer, but details of the date and venue are still yet to be finalised. And the agreement securing snooker's future in Sheffield until at least 2045 has now been formally signed. Earlier this year, it was announced the World Snooker Championship would remain at the Crucible Theatre.
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0: Expect outbreaks of rain and drizzle overnight. Feeling quite humid. Tomorrow we'll have sunshine and showers. That's the latest. I'm Louise Easton.
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1: In the meantime, though, is it fair to say it feels like the summer is kind of wrapping up?
0: Yes.
1: Summer's kind of wrapping up. And I went to a couple of festivals over the summer. Nothing crazy like Glastonbury or Reading, but just seen a couple of local festivals. It was good. But I think I might have unlocked a new hate.
0: Oh, that's not something you need. I feel like you've come back chilled.
1: Well, I like to collect hates, and I've got a new hate.
0: Come on.
1: I previously wasn't aware of this hate until I went to these festivals. I now hate those greedy people who mark out their space with camping and fishing chairs, mats and wheel-along trolleys that you see at festivals. Honest to God, it's absolutely outrageous that there was a family in front of us at this festival at the weekend just gone. They set up their lounge area that looked like flipping Love Island. All they needed was a fire to stand around. And then put tarpaulin down. I'm thinking, why are they putting tarp down? Then they disappeared off for 3 hours and came back when the main band was about to start.
0: It's like a Costa del Sol swimming pool.
1: It is. I think the whole festival scene is now the new sun lounger. Wow. And towel. I mean, I'll go so far as to say, you shouldn't be sitting down at a live music event. Save that for a picnic with your nan. Absolutely hate it. I was never aware of this kind of stuff. And some of the trolleys, I mean, no, we've been talking for the past hour about having little kids and stuff.
0: Yeah, yeah.
1: Some of the size of the trolleys people are wheeling their kids around.
0: Yeah.
1: It's like the child catcher.
0: Now,
1: it's you know what I mean? It's like the Odyssey.
0: I've got a big trolley. I have.
1: Yeah.
0: But I use that just for football on a Saturday.
1: Oh, okay. What have you got, like, in there, though?
0: You've got to take your bags of balls, you've got to take your bench and all that kind of stuff.
1: Okay, fair enough.
0: That's fine. I wouldn't dream of using that for a festival.
1: Imagine you're wheeling up with that. All right, Reading Festival, you wheel up with that, unload a load of, like, Cinzano and stuff out of it, and then put a tarp on it, come back 2 hours later on.
0: Well, yeah, you can't leave it there. You'd have to take it back to your tent, surely.
1: But then people leave it there with, like, seats and stuff like that. It's outrageous.
0: Tents is another matter as well. Obviously, like, post-festival season, you see lots of images of all the tents that have been left.
1: It is terrible, isn't it?
0: It is bad. I've been encouraged by one story that I have seen.
1: Okay.
0: Reading, which was obviously the weekend just gone.
1: My eldest kid was at it, actually.
0: That was another landmark. They have reported that fewer tents have been discarded over the last festival than previous years, which is good news.
1: Fewer, even though the video footage looks pretty full on.
0: I mean, there's still images of tents left, but fewer have been left. It could be because of this incentive. Festival goers, revelers, as the papers like to call them.
1: Revelers.
0: were promised a co-op voucher if they showed they were taking their tent home.
1: Really?
0: Yeah.
1: That's
0: isn't that cool?
1: Honest to God, you wouldn't even want to know what I do for a co-op voucher. I will leave it there.

0: 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Wednesday evening, it is home time with Bush and Richie. I can't believe we've managed to move within 3 minutes from festival going to the question that it's been bugging me in the last 3 minutes, okay? And I'm sure there's people listening at home who have also been bugged by this last thought. What are you buying in Co-op? What's the first thing you're buying then? You were very eager for the vouchers.
1: Uh-huh.
0: What's the first thing you're buying?
1: I'll tell you right now, walk straight in, get myself some Saurine.
0: £400,000 is up for grabs on Friday. 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
1: The M25 anti-clockwise is blocked by a jackknife lorry and fuel spillage at junction 27. The diversion involves going via the M11 and North Circular to get around it. It's congested from junction 28 onwards and the opposite side is busy with onlookers from junction 26. M11 southbound, one lane is closed by a multi-vehicle collision near Cambridge, junction 11 to 10, queuing down towards Essex. The M5 northbound still slow where there was an obstruction, junction 3 through to 2. The M62 westbound queuing near Leeds with emergency resurfacing, closing a lane. I'm Nick Arkell.
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0: So, yeah, this is Home Time. It's Bush and Richie. It's Absolute Radio. We believe it to be a Wednesday.
1: It is a Wednesday.
0: What are you laughing at?
1: I tell you what, I'm scratching my head a little bit because I'm a little bit confused.
2: Right.
1: I think if you listen to the show regularly, you'll know kind of how the rest of the show is mapped out. We've obviously got our Celebrity Big Shop coming up shortly.
2: Yeah.
1: And then as it's a Wednesday after six, we'll be asking the question, are you home or not home? So we've only really got a little bit of chat left. I'm surprised that it's 5:30 and you've not wanted to talk about Everton's transfer deadline day just yet.
2: Oh, are you surprised, are you? You surprised that I want to talk about it? An absolute shambles. I stayed up and watched that last night. It was an absolute shambles. I've never been more angry in my entire life.
1: For those who aren't into football, the simple math of it, how many players did you let go?
2: Five.
1: And how many did you sign in?
2: I think we've got like two. Basically, David Moyes, our manager, did a press conference saying we don't want to lose any more players. So what we did, we didn't sign hardly anyone and we just let five go. We have 18 outfield players at the minute. They can't even do an 11v11 training match because they haven't got enough players.
1: I've just been doing some research. You are lucky that you're not in the Champions League because...
2: are we?
1: you can name 12 substitutes in the Champions League. You've not got 12 substitutes.
2: This is it. If you go into the Hill Dickinson Stadium this season... Take your boots. You might get a game. Thank you very much. Thanks for bringing that up.
1: That's all right.

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1: It's Bush and Richie's Celebrity Big Shop.
2: That's right. Richie, you're correct. Earlier on, we've run out of time to talk about the transfer window. We're going to move on to more positive things.
3: That's right.
2: Positive thing being the Home Time supermarket, Supermarket to the Stars. We've got a load of celebrities coming through doing their big shop. One in particular is a mystery. You've got to guess who they are from the items, what they're buying.
0: Now, they came in yesterday and they've already put an item on our conveyor belt. Let's just remind ourselves of what they bought yesterday. It was a cotton reel.
2: They've come in and bought a cotton reel.
0: That's right. Let's see what they're queuing up to try and buy today. Another item. It's a jotter pad.
2: What an interesting combination of items.
0: Isn't it? Yes.
2: Who could that possibly be?
0: A cotton reel and a jotter pad. Now, we found out yesterday it's not June Brown.
4: Oh, no, not my neck. No, not my neck, no.
0: So, who do you think it is? 0330 123 1215. I can't... I've only just realised that we're going to get that every 10 until this is guessed.
2: If someone phones in and guesses Mr. Udagawa from Neighbours, I think that gives me carte blanche to do the impression.
0: I don't think it does.
2: Damn.
0: 0330 123 1215. We'll take your calls for 5 minutes, so that's until 5:42, and you're, of course, playing for the signed Home Time smart speaker.
2: Get going.
1: Home Time. With Bush and Richie.
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25: The M25 anti-clockwise is blocked by a jackknife lorry and fuel spillage at junction 27, a diversion that involves using the M11 and North Circular. It's really busy on the M11 itself southbound with a queue near Cambridge, junction 11 through to 10. One lane is closed by multi-vehicle collision. The M3 southbound is queuing with a multi-vehicle incident, junction 3 through to 4. Two lanes blocked. The M62 westbound near Leeds is queuing with emergency repairs, closing a lane. The M66 northbound is partially blocked by an obstruction, junction 4 through to 2. I'm Nick Arkell.
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0: Bush and Richie here with Home Times, Absolute Radio on a Wednesday evening. Come on into our supermarket. 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
1: It's Bush and Richie's Celebrity Big Shop.
2: I'm indeed, but you'll have to queue up behind this celebrity who's trying to do some shopping, and you've got to guess who they are.
0: Now, you work on the tills. Mm. Can I ask a question? Because I don't do the tills.
2: Of course.
0: I'm like that person with like a little mini...
2: headset.
0: Like Britney Spears headset mm-hmm. thing. Do you ever so often put loads of 20s in a tube that then gets sucked up like a plastic valve up into the...
2: Yes.
0: Do you do that?
2: Yeah, yeah. Less so these days because, you know, a card is king these days.
0: A card is king, isn't it? Mm-hmm. It's a shame, that.
2: It is.
0: Sorry, as you were.
2: So, yesterday, this celebrity came in and they tried to buy a cotton reel. And today they're back with a... Jotterpad.
0: What are they up to? Cotton reel and Jotterpad. Should we meet tonight's contestant?
2: Let's do that.
0: He's only called James. James, how you doing? Welcome to the show.
3: Hiya, you're right.
0: Yeah, good to have you on, James. Do you think the summer's over? Have you been going around saying to everybody the summer's over?
3: I'm holding out hope still that we have a bit of sun, but...
0: Okay, and you say you're holding out hope. Does that mean, like, Richie, you're continuing to wear shorts?
3: Yes, yeah, no, I'm in shorts.
2: Good lad, good lad. I intend to be in shorts throughout the month.
0: Looking forward to that.
2: Right, James. So, yesterday, a cotton reel was purchased by the celebrity. They've gone with a Jotterpad today. Who do you think's doing the shopping, James?
3: Fern Cotton.
0: Oh, I think Fern I see where he's gone now.
2: I've got an idea, yeah.
0: All right, Columbo, explain your workings on this one.
3: Well, obviously, the cotton is obviously her last name.
2: Oh, yeah.
3: And she's obviously a broadcaster and she's an author, so I'm imagining she's writing stuff down.
2: Egg on our face, eh?
0: Yeah, absolutely. Yeah. I wasn't expecting that.
2: No.
0: Well, there you go. I mean, it's pretty common. How confident are you, James, on a percentage scale?
3: I tried it yesterday. And obviously just from the last name, but now with the Jotterpad, I'm not so sure.
2: Well, let's find out.
3: Percentage to come down a little.
0: There's only one way to find out, James, when we press this button.
1: Congratulations! You've lost.
2: Unlucky, James. Unlucky. It is not Fern Cotton and it is not June Brown, but maybe your misfortune will help someone tomorrow.
3: Perfect. That's
0: all right. Right, cheers, fella. Yeah. It's not too forlorn. I think he's okay.
2: We'll check on him later. That is it. We open again tomorrow. Oh.

0: A load of great songs for you Wednesday evening. It's Home Time with Bush and Richie.
1: Your Wednesday evening could be about to get even better as well. Imagine, all right, manifest this.
0: Oh, yeah.
1: Manifest this. You've come in from a busy day's work. Yep. You walk through your front door and you look down. And what greets you? It's a Bush and Richie British Gas Home Time doormat.
0: And they look absolutely on point, don't they?
1: They do.
0: Well. They really do.
1: It's almost a shame to have to wipe your soiled feet on them.
0: Yeah, exactly.
1: How do you get one of those? Well, take part in Home or Not Home. Are you home or are you not home? Details, please. 8-12-15. You could be a winner.
2: Home Time with Bush and Richie.
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8: The top stories this hour. Two men and two women have appeared in court charged with the murder of a baby in Sheffield. They've been remanded in custody until tomorrow. The King, Queen, Prime Minister and the French President are visiting the British Museum to see the return of the Bayeux Tapestry. The 70-metre-long embroidered cloth is back in England for the first time in almost 1,000 years. Andy Burnham told MPs it was cooperation with France that made the loan possible.
9: The same cooperation that has helped us reduce summer small boat crossings to a 7-year low.
8: Former footballer Joe Barton's appeared in court on his birthday, where he was told he won't face trial over an alleged assault until next year. The 44-year-old denies causing GBH with intent outside a golf club in Merseyside in March. And the life of Friends star Matthew Perry is going to be explored in a new Netflix documentary. It'll feature previously unheard testimony from his sister. The actor died from the effects of ketamine in 2023.
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8: Everton's end to the transfer window has resulted in criticism from supporters, placing scrutiny on owners the Friedkin Group. Following Balogun's proposed £40 million move from Monaco didn't materialise, leaving the club red-faced. It's reported the American walked away from the training ground without signing a contract. Brighton confirmed the signing of Femi Aziz. From Millwall, the forward has moved to the Premier League club in a deal worth £15 million. Celtic will be without Kieran Tierney, Casper Hu and Callum Osmond for tonight's Scottish Premiership clash with Aberdeen. Bottom club Kilmarnock face St Mirren and Dundee host St Johnstone. And Chelsea hope to book their place in the Women's Champions League group phase tonight. The WSL side take a 5-2 aggregate lead to Spanish club Real Sociedad.
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8: Expect outbreaks of rain and drizzle overnight. Feeling quite humid tomorrow, we'll have sunshine and showers. That's the latest. I'm Louise Easton.
2: We're forecasting persistent drivel.
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1: Home
2: or not home, with British Gas, taking care of things, whether you're home or not home.
3: So it was about a year or so ago when we were sat having a little show meeting and a chat, and we kind of worked out that we didn't really know what you guys get up to on a Wednesday evening. Specifically Wednesday evening, specifically after six. Thus, we created Home or Not Home. You just have to answer a very simple question. And one of you, just by sharing the information as to what you're up to, will be in to win a fantastic Home Time and British Gas doormat, which is going to look incredible round at your gaff.
0: Now, Andy from Burnley would normally be home at this time, but he's not. He's definitely not home. He's stuck on the M62 and has been for 2 hours near Leeds.
3: Oh, dear. Do people still do the thing where you're on like stuck on a road for so long you end up playing a football match? You know those legendary, like, queues?
0: Yeah.
3: You get out, obviously we're not recommending this.
0: No.
3: But people will end up having a chat and stuff. Do you know what I mean?
0: Yeah. My vibes of the M62 near Leeds and Andy in Burnley suggest that's not happening right now.
3: Andy, keep us posted. Is there chat amongst the cars about getting a game going? And is anyone available to play up front for Everton on Saturday? There he goes again. Wouldn't want to miss out. Tony says, I'm not home, but I am on my way home to the new

0: Forest from Royal Tunbridge Wells.
1: Oh, that's a journey that is.
0: Isn't it indeed?
1: Rob in Kidderminster is at home and is building a new bookcase because his collection of angling books has outgrown the existing bookcase.
0: Wow, she's got a whole bookcase with books about fishing. Do you think there's that many books? Can you write that many things on fishing?
1: I wouldn't have thought so. Obviously, we enjoyed our time fishing a few months ago.
0: We had a great time.
1: But I would have thought if I'd filled up a bookcase of angling books, I would have thought I've got a problem buying angling books rather than thinking I need a bigger bookcase.
0: Straight to IKEA, get another Billy. Yeah. Get another Billy going. This is why home or not home is such a beautiful thing.
1: Yes.
0: We get little insights into people's lives.
1: Let us know whether you are home or not home. Text us 81215.
2: 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All thanks to British Gas. Taking care of

0: Bush and Richie here with Home Time, the soundtrack to your Wednesday evening.
1: Home or not home? That's the question. It is the question. It's a very important one. We need you to answer at 8, 12, 15. We heard earlier about Andy in Burnley.
0: Oh, he's having a football match on the motorway.
1: He's come back on that. No, he's not. No chance of game of football. He says it's absolutely lashing it down with rain. Could play water polo.
0: Fair enough. That's not out the question. If I knew the rules. Speaking of the weather, though, Lauren says not home. This, no offence, Lauren. This sounds horrendous. Heading into Sheffield to do some hill training running.
1: Oof. Oh. I did that once. I did 3 consecutive weeks of being in a running club.
0: Yeah.
1: And the week they did hill running, I decided that was me done with the rain running club.
0: Tapped out.
1: Yeah.
0: There you go. Home or not home, 8, 12, 15. What are you up to? How does kicking off your month with an extra £400,000 sound in your back pocket? Or we could all do with it. Get in the draw now and the cash could be yours on Friday. Just text the word win to 81215. 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
17: The M25 anti-clockwise is blocked by a jackknife lorry and fuel spillage at junction 27, a diversion that involves using the M11 and North Circular. It's really busy on the M11 itself southbound with a queue near Cambridge, junction 11 through to 10. One lane is closed by multi-vehicle collision. The M3 southbound is queuing with a multi-vehicle incident, junction 3 through to 4. Two lanes blocked. The M62 westbound near Leeds is queuing with emergency repairs, closing a lane. The M66 northbound is partially blocked by an obstruction, junction 4 through to 2. I'm Nick Arkell.
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0: It's home time on a Wednesday evening. Here on Absolute Radio with me, Andy Bush, Tisha, Richie Firth, Tisha, producer Nick Harris, Fleece.
1: Home.
2: From what I've seen outside the window and we hear from various people, our producer might be the wisest of the lot.
0: He kind of knows, doesn't he?
2: He always knows this why he does this job.
0: He's like our weather barometer, because we don't really have a clear... We've moved studios, right? So we can't really see outside. So we just have to look at Nick.
2: Yes, and what a pleasure that is.
0: I'll tell you what, we get to the end of winter, we hold him up in the air and see whether he casts a shadow.
2: Are you home or not home? Simple question, hopefully a simple answer.
0: Andreas says, I'm not home. I'm currently delivering delayed and lost luggage back to the passengers around Hearts, Beds and Cam. Is that these are counties?
2: Hertfordshire, Bedfordshire and Cambridgeshire.
0: There you go. Some of the passengers have waited 3 weeks for their suitcases and I reckon I'll be home at about 10 p.m. tonight. We lost our luggage a couple of holidays back in Mallorca. Never seen it again.
2: No.
0: Unless Andreas is going to pop round to ours in Leon C tonight and drop
2: it
0: off.
2: That would be something, wouldn't
0: all
2: it?
0: All the kids' clothes completely lost. Nightmare.
2: Wow. Brad in Market Harborough is not home. He says it was my day off, but a new roster trial means a third night shift of the week. Hopefully I will be home by 5 a.m.
0: Oh, my word.
2: Yeah.
0: How would you keep yourself entertained?
2: Absolute Radio.
0: That's a very good point.
2: Yeah.
0: That or a crossword. You choose. Catherine from Fife says, I'm home after collecting my nephew from school. We came back via the shops to print off photos of the Titanic Museum. As I was in Belfast in July, my nephew's school project is the Titanic. I'm also home without a doormat, even though I was told I would get one a few months back. I did send my email address and then asked, by the way.
2: Oh, dear.
0: Okay, that's a bit of a gripe with the show in the end.
2: Yeah, not such good news for the fleece-wearing producer over there.
0: I do apologise. I didn't realise that last bit of the message was a TripAdvisor rating.
2: Classic Bush. Dan is not home. He's on the way to Liverpool to drop off his eldest daughter's carload of stuff.
0: Ooh.
2: After a day at work in Manchester. Home, though, is 150 miles away.
0: If you are home or not home, it's 8:12:15. 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
23: M25 anti-clockwise blocked at junction 27. It's because of a fuel spillage in Jackknife lorry, a diversion via the M11 and North Circular. Big delays. Also busy on the M11 southbound where there was an incident. Cambridge area, junction 11 through to 10. Busy on the M50 westbound with a collision near to Travellers Rest roundabout. It's slowing things down, closing a lane. Busy on the M60 anti-clockwise, partially blocked, junction 19 to 18 with an obstruction. Busy on the M90 northbound as well, queuing with a collision at junction 1. One lane is closed. I'm Nick Arkell.
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1: 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Bam!

0: Great to have your company. It's Home Time on a Wednesday night. We're doing this.
1: Home.
2: Letting us know your whereabouts could win you a Home Time Bush and Ritchie British Gas doormat.
0: Let's go to the phones. Vicky is on the line. Vicky, are you home or not home?
3: I'm not home. I'm in Asda.
0: Whoa, okay. So what are you doing in Asda at this time of night?
3: Well, I suddenly realised that school starts tomorrow, and I tried my son's uniform on him last night and realised it didn't fit. So, yeah, the trousers are too short, and so are the shirts. So,
0: wow.
3: Dashed to Asda tonight.
0: So you've dashed down to Asda. Now, this shows progress, because I think back in the day, kids would have just had... I definitely went to school with a few kids who had trousers that were creeping quite high into almost the shorts type category.
3: I didn't realise how much he'd grown in 6 weeks.
2: Yeah. I want to salute the supermarkets as well, because I vividly remember as a kid, when it was new school uniform time, you had to go to a school uniform shop.
0: Yes.
2: Now I feel like supermarkets have raised their game.
0: So have you managed to get the whole kit in Asda or just some certain bits?
3: I just needed trousers and shirts.
0: I remember a lad from my...
3: still fit, luckily.
0: Okay, so he still fits the jumper. A lad from my school called Charlie Fulbrook, I remember when I was at school, he came in one term with what appeared to be Spanish dancing trousers. Something that you might try and tame a bull with.
3: Oh, no.
0: What a night that was in Torquay.
2: Did you ever let that young lad forget
3: it?
0: Well, you'd think that'd be it, but he actually ended up in the Herald Express, the local newspaper, because there was a fire at his house, a chip pan fire. Everyone was fine, but the fire brigade had to resuscitate his budgies on the lawn, and it made it into the paper.
2: So that was nothing to do with the Spanish dancing trousers.
0: But everyone forgot about the trousers pretty quick.
2: I tell you what Vicky hasn't forgotten about, the Bush and Ritchie British Gas Home Time doormat.
3: No, I hadn't.
0: It's yours.
3: Oh, thank you too much. I really need a new doormat as well, so this is perfect.
0: There you go. It's all
3: thank
0: yours.
3: You so much.
0: What a way to start a brand new school term. Get your photo for the new school term on the doormat.
3: I absolutely will definitely be doing that.
4: Home or not home, all thanks to British Gas, taking care of things.

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0: Home Time with Bush and Richie has just ended.
1: That's it.
0: But where did it peak?
1: Fifth wedding anniversary. What material is that?
2: Wood. It should be.
1: Oh, oh, oh. Let's see how it pans out.
0: Oh, dear, oh, dear.
1: We went a bit carry-on earlier on, didn't we?
0: I don't know what you're about.
1: Knowing look to camera. 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
23: 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You've just imagined a day out at IKEA. IKEA, the wonderful everyday.

0: The top stories this hour. Andy Burnham's refused to rule out future tax rises during his first PMQs. He blamed the Conservatives for the state of the economy. They say markets are charging more to borrow due to a Prime Minister who can't control spending. Meanwhile, mortgage brokers are warning rates could start rising. The cost of government borrowing has hit its highest level since the financial crisis, and lenders are expected to pass that on. Tiger Woods has been banned from driving for 5 years after a car crash in March, which saw his car roll over in Florida. The former golf number one had denied driving under the influence but agreed to lesser charges. Here's the moment he was arrested.
1: I was looking down at my phone. Okay. I've already changed the radio station. Mm-hmm. And I hit.
2: So at this time, I do believe your normal faculties are impaired, okay? And you're under the unknown substance, okay? So at this time, you're under arrest for DUI.
0: And six Greater Manchester police officers have been dismissed following an investigation into allegations of racial discrimination. The four said colleague reported being subjected to abusive behaviour in 2023.
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0: Fast bowler Brydon Carr has been left out of the England cricket squad for the third and final test against Pakistan. Sonny Baker retains his place in Joe Root's team. Riders in the Tour of Britain are making their way to the Scottish borders. The course of five stages got underway in Lincoln today with these people watching on.
4: We've come from Suffolk. We've cycled here. It's over 2 days, but still doing about over 100k a day.
5: I've seen it a couple of times before. We're always excited.
6: That's really good, yeah. Really enjoyable, yeah.
0: Isaac Hadjar will miss this weekend Italian Grand Prix at Monza due to his ongoing wrist injury. Liam Lawson replaces him for a second consecutive race for Red Bull. And Tyson Fury's promoter Frank Warren insists Anthony Joshua's camp is responsible for the delay in announcing when and where the long-awaited heavyweight showdown will take place. An agreement for the fight was reached earlier this summer.
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0: Expect outbreaks of rain and drizzle overnight. Feeling quite humid. Tomorrow we'll have sunshine and showers. That's the latest. I'm Louise Easton.
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9: This is your direct connection to Music City for your Wednesday night. And over the next 60 minutes, it's my job to bring you all the best that's happening right over here in Nashville. Coming up a little bit later on, we're going to be chatting to an artist who is getting ready to open for Luke Combs. I also have the very best music to play for you. So let's kick things off with this classic from Lady A. It's Need You Now.
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0: I'm bringing Nashville to the UK tonight. Hey, y'all, it's Kelly Sutton, and you're on Absolute Radio Country. Okay, who wants to come to the Opry with me? Carrie Underwood played back-to-back shows on country music's biggest stage both Friday and Saturday last weekend. So four shows in one weekend. Now, I hosted Friday night shows, but during one of the Saturday night shows, she honored legend Randy Travis. It was the 40th anniversary of him becoming an Opry member. And to make the moment even more special, Carrie presented Randy with an Opry member scarf. Now, before you think about like some knit winter scarf, no, it's nothing like that. It is a gorgeous Manuel designed piece, exclusively created.
1: Mr. Randy Travis, this is for you. You are so special to all of us, certainly to me, to country music, to the Grand Ole Opry,

0: We celebrate you and your legacy, your incredible talent. But anybody that knows you knows that you're great because of your heart and because of the person that you are. On behalf of all of us, we are just so glad to celebrate you tonight and your 40 years.
1: Randy was obviously thrilled. It's always so fun to see him out at shows. Although he lost a lot of his vocal abilities several years ago due to a stroke, you can tell he still loves country music and being a part of it in any way he can. Congratulations on 40 years of Opry membership, Randy.

Hey friends, it's Kelly Sutton in Nashville, and we are less than a month away from Kenny Chesney's upcoming album, Silver Sands Marina. Now the album will reunite Kenny with his former opening act and duet partner, Megan Maroney. It's called It Just Got Weird, and it was written by Megan's friend, Jesse Joe Dillon. So Megan knew the song, and when she heard Kenny had cut it, she called him and pretty much insisted that she join him on the track. The album is coming out September 25th. It's also going to include this song. Here's Carry On.

0: bringing Music City to you. This is the Nashville Show with me, Kelly Sutton. Now, just a few weeks ago, Luke Combs was in the UK performing to record-breaking crowds in London and Edinburgh with his My Kind of Saturday Night Tour. He's now extended this show through North America. And coming up next, we're going to be catching up with one of the artists who will be opening for him, Avery Anna. We're going to do it next.
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Absolute Radio Country. This is Kelly Sutton, and I hope Luke Combs has been enjoying some of his time off since the end of his My Kind of Saturday Night tour. His kids aren't quite old enough to go to school yet, so he's not experiencing the back-to-school rush most parents are going through right now. Luke's up next with a song that I am loving. This is Be By You. It's going to get stuck in your head. Sorry, not sorry.

0: Luke Combs on your radio. He's gearing up for another run of his My Kind of Saturday Night Tour 2027, taking out groups Treaty Oak Revival and Shenandoah, along with Avery Anna, as openers for a dozen shows next spring. Now, you may recall Avery won the New Female Artist of the Year award at the AACMs this past year. And joining Luke's tour will be another career milestone for her.
1: Yes, I am going on tour with Luke Combs, which is quite literally insane. I've never done a stadium tour before, so I'm super excited. My manager, I don't even remember where we were, but I was stoked he told me, and I was freaking out. And my crew and my band and stuff, they were super stoked too, because we haven't done anything like that before. I don't know, I just went immediately to creative mode and thinking about the show and the set list and all of the above.
0: This song, in a packed stadium, is gonna rock. It's Avery Anna with Blood Runs Thicker.

0: Avery Anna with Blood Runs Thicker. It's on the station where real music matters, Absolute Radio Country. I love how rockin' that is. It's so good. Kelly Sutton here, and thank you for joining me in Music City tonight. You know, the Long Road Festival just happened over at Stanford Hall in Leicestershire. That was over the weekend. You had the likes of Maren Morris, Josh Ross, Ronnie Wood from the Rolling Stones was there, the Shires, and more. They were all performing. Now, you can check out some of the highlights over on our socials. Find us at Absolute Radio Country. Coming up next, Brothers Osborne. They're heading to the UK at the end of the year, and they're bringing lots of new music with them. We're going to talk about it next.
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Morning from Nashville. It's Kelly Sutton, and I love when I have new Brothers Osborne music to share with you. The guys just announced their fifth studio album called Watertown. Here's everything that I know about it so far. It's coming out October 23rd. It has 11 songs. The title is a tribute to the coastal community where they grew up in Maryland, which is an East Coast state just outside of Washington, D.C. And they announced the project at a special pop-up show back home. This song is the first taste of new music. This is R.I.P. New music from Brothers Osborne for you tonight on The Nashville Show.

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1: Brothers Osborne with R.I.P. 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Hey, y'all, Kelly Sutton here, and thank you for hanging out on the Nashville show tonight. I'm getting ready to wrap things up in the studio. Hopefully you can join me tomorrow night from 7 when we'll be catching up with more of your favorite artists and we'll be playing the best country music. 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Now, we promise we're never going to play the same song twice from 9 in the morning right up until you finish work until 5. Through the Decades is coming up next. You get to hear music from Johnny Cash all the way through to Maren Morris, who just headlined the Long Road Festival over the weekend, by the way. Have a great night. I'll see you back here tomorrow.
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0: The top stories this hour. The Kings described the Bayeux tapestry as the best possible symbol of the friendship between Britain and France as the 1,000-year-old embroidery goes on display in London. His Majesty's joined the French President at the British Museum for a preview. The tapestry's on loan, with tickets released being snapped up. The King says it's a joy to see it.
1: May this tapestry and the treasures that will travel in return stand as symbols not only of our shared past, but our shared future, a future woven, as it should be, by Britain and France together.
0: A British woman's been stabbed to death at a hotel in Portugal. Police in Albufeira say a man's been arrested on suspicion of murder, while a child's been taken to hospital. Four people have appeared in court and been remanded in custody, charged with the murder of a newborn girl in Sheffield. The infant was found with 33 stab wounds on Sunday. Tiger Woods has been banned from driving for 5 years after a crash in Florida in March. He denied driving under the influence, but has agreed to lesser charges. Donald Trump says he's happy the Duke and Duchess of Sussex have left America for the UK, declaring that he's not a fan. Prince Harry and Meghan moved back to Britain last week, along with their children, Archie and Lilibet. The US president's been asked about their move by reporters in Washington.
2: I thought they treated the royal family with great disrespect. I didn't like it. I didn't like the way she acted. I thought she was terribly disrespectful to the Queen, to King Charles. Maybe I'm different. I wouldn't have taken him back.
0: London's mayor says a conviction for failing to tax a car is because he's been the victim of a scam. The DVLA's investigating after Lord Sadiq Khan said he didn't own the Nissan Micra and didn't live at the Gordon Ramsay restaurant where letters were sent. From Sky News, I'm Kat Suave.
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0: The top stories this hour. The King, the Prime Minister and the French President have been among the first to see the Bayeux Tapestry on display in London. The embroidery, telling the story of the Norman conquest in 1066, has been loaned to Britain by France. Some British treasures will go the other way. Emmanuel Macron says he hopes the exchange will be remembered.
1: Not only the story told by Bayeux Tapestry, but also the tale of two countries, which after centuries of shared history choose to forge a bond as close as the threads of this thousand-year-old embroidery.
0: A 34-year-old British woman has been stabbed to death in a hotel corridor in Portugal. Police say a man's been arrested on suspicion of murder following the alleged attack in Albufeira. Two men and two women have appeared in court charged with murder after a baby girl was found stabbed to death at a house in Sheffield. They've been remanded in custody until tomorrow. Gary Glitters pleaded not guilty to historical sex offences. The former pop star is due to stand trial next year, accused of abusing a girl in the 70s and 80s. Tiger Woods has been handed a five-year driving ban after a car crash in March. The former golf number one was arrested following the collision with a pickup truck in Florida. He denied driving under the influence but agreed to lesser charges. This was the moment he was detained.
2: I was looking down at my phone. Okay. I wanted to change the radio station. Mm-hmm. And I hit.
3: So at this time, I do believe your normal faculties are impaired, okay? And you're under the unknown substance, okay? So at this time, you're under arrest for DUI, yes, sir.
0: And Donald Trump says he's not a fan of the Duke and Duchess of Sussex and is pleased they've moved back to the UK. The US president says the couple, who left California last week, treated the royal family with great disrespect. From Sky News, I'm Kat Suave.

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0: Cody Johnson, coming to the UK this October and November. You got a chance, take it till you can. See him live in Manchester, London, Birmingham and Glasgow. 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

0: The top stories this hour. The King, Queen and Prime Minister have been admiring the Bayeux Tapestry, which is going on display in the UK for the first time in nearly 1,000 years. The embroidery depicting the Norman conquest of 1066 will go on show at the British Museum. His Majesty thanked the French people and President Emmanuel Macron for loaning the artefact. Andy Burnham, meanwhile, says its story seems familiar.
1: A tapestry that shows a new leader emerging from a northern territory, travelling to the south of England in search of the crown. Something clearly that couldn't happen today.
0: A British woman's been stabbed to death at a hotel in Portugal. Police in the resort of Albufeira say a man's been arrested on suspicion of murder while a child's been taken to hospital. Four people have appeared in court charged with the murder of a newborn girl in Sheffield. The infant, known only as Baby S, was found with 33 stab wounds on Sunday. Greater Manchester Police say six officers have been dismissed following allegations of racial discrimination. A colleague claimed they'd mocked her accent and commented on her skin colour in 2023. Donald Trump says he's happy the Duke and Duchess of Sussex have left America for the UK, declaring that he's not a fan. Prince Harry and Meghan moved back to Britain last week, along with their children, Archie and Lilibet. The US president's been asked about their decision by reporters in Washington.
2: I thought they treated the royal family with great disrespect. I didn't like it. I didn't like the way she acted. I thought she was terribly disrespectful to the Queen, to King Charles. Maybe I'm different. I wouldn't have taken him back.
0: And Celtic easily made it 4 wins from 4 in the Scottish Premiership as they beat Aberdeen 3-0 at Parkhead. Second place St Mirren are 2 points behind the champions after a 1-0 win at bottom club Kilmarnock. From Sky News, I'm Kat Suave.

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0: Top stories this hour. The UK and France are boosting officer numbers as part of efforts to stop so-called mega dinghies crossing the Channel. The Prime Minister will host Emmanuel Macron at Downing Street today to discuss migrant numbers. Andy Burnham says the two countries must stay one step ahead of people smuggling gangs. The King, the Prime Minister and the French President, meanwhile, have been among the first to see the Bayeux Tapestry on display in London. The embroidery, telling the story of the Norman conquest in 1066, has been loaned to Britain by France. Some British treasures will go the other way. Emmanuel Macron says he hopes the exchange will be remembered.
1: Not only the story told by Bayeux Tapestry, but also the tale of two countries, which after centuries of shared history, choose to forge a bond as close as the thread of this thousand-year-old embroidery.
0: A 34-year-old British woman has been stabbed to death in a hotel corridor in Portugal. Police say a man's been arrested on suspicion of murder following the alleged attack in Albufeira. Greater Manchester Police say six officers have been dismissed following allegations of racial discrimination. A colleague claimed they'd mocked her accent and commented on her skin colour in 2023. Tiger Woods has been handed a 5-year driving ban and a $1,500 fine after a car crash in March. The former golf number one was arrested after his car rolled over in a collision with a pickup truck in Florida. He denied driving under the influence but agreed to lesser charges. This was the moment he was detained.
2: I was looking down at my phone. Okay. I've already changed the radio station. Mm-hmm. And I hit.
3: So at this time, I do believe your normal faculties are impaired, okay? And you're under the unknown substance, okay? So at this time, you're under arrest for DUI, yes, sir.
0: And finally, in sport, Celtic have made it 4 wins from 4 in the Scottish Premiership. They beat Aberdeen 3-0 at Parkhead. Elsewhere, Rangers beat Falkirk 2-1. From Sky News, I'm Chris Milligan.
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0: top stories this hour. The UK and France are ramping up officer numbers deployed to French coasts as part of efforts to stop so-called mega dinghies crossing the Channel. Andy Burnham will welcome French President Emmanuel Macron to Downing Street later. Number 10 says the new pact with France has helped deliver the lowest summer for arrivals since 2020. Last month, Home Secretary Shabana Mahmood insisted removal numbers are up too.
1: We've got removals of people with no right to be in this country up over 80,000 now under this government. That's a 52% increase since we've been in government.
0: The Kings described the Bayeux Tapestry as the best possible symbol of the friendship between Britain and France as the thousand-year-old embroidery goes on display in London. His Majesty's joined the French President at the British Museum for a preview. A British woman's been stabbed to death at a hotel in Portugal. Police in a resort of Albufeira say a man's been arrested on suspicion of murder while a child's been taken to hospital. It's understood the US is investigating whether strikes in Iran have caused civilian deaths. State media there is reporting up to five people were killed when a missile hit a wedding yesterday. A nearby radar station appears to have been the intended target. Iran's foreign ministry has accused the US of a war crime. To sport now, and Celtic made it four wins from four in the Scottish Premiership as they beat Aberdeen 3-0 at Parkhead. All the goals came in the first half. Manager Martin O'Neill says it wasn't as easy as the scoreline suggests.
2: Big couple of moments, big couple of 30 seconds, shall I say, just before half-time when they've hit the bar from a corner and we've gone down the field and scored. From going from 2-1 to 3-0, that makes a massive difference. But overall, I was delighted with the team. I thought we played very well.
0: Elsewhere, Lawrence Shanklin netted twice for Rangers as they beat Falkirk 2-1. Second place St Mirren won 1-0 at bottom club Kilmarnock. Motherwell had a 3-0 success over Dundee United. From Sky News, I'm Chris Milligan.
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